0: Let's talk the federal government will have to extend the cut to the fuel excise.
1: Yeah, I think they're going to have to keep some flexibility. We're getting some serious warnings that we're starting to chew through the global stock reserves that were there before this crisis between Iran and the United States.
0: Nationals MP David Littleproud speaking on Nine there. And the Liberal Party's retain the Victorian seat of Nepean on the Mornington Peninsula.
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0: Round 8 AFL action kicks on today, starting with Sydney v Melbourne at the SCG, then the Gold Coast hosting GWS. Wins yesterday to St Kilda, Geelong, Richmond and Brisbane. Meantime, Saints star Max King is off for scans today after suffering yet another injury doing his hamstring in a VFL match. F1 at the Miami Grand Prix, Mercedes' Kimi Antonelli's taken a third straight pole for the season. Verstappen second, Leclerc third, Norris in fourth, Aussie Oscar Piastri's in P7.
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3: Today in the Goulburn Valley, partly cloudy with a top of 26. Tonight, down to 15. And tomorrow, rain with a high of 22. 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
2: We are changing lives. 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
1: $10,000. 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
1: 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Oh, Tommy, this is absolutely incredible. Oh, my, I actually can't. 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
3: 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You're good.
1: $10,000. 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
9: Beck, how long were you on hold for?
10: I was on hold for 2 hours and 43 minutes.
9: Who's this to?
10: Banking stuff. We're trying to refinance. I've been to Woolies, I went to Arnold's, and I drove home 40 minutes. It's still on hold.
9: You eventually get through to them, and did they help?
10: I finally got through to them, and then they said that I had to

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1: 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I'm 7 News crime editor Cassie Zervos. I followed every twist in this case, from the shooting that killed two cops to Freeman's death. 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
3: Hi there, it's Amanda Myler with your news update. The suspected killer of five-year-old Kumanjayi little baby in the Northern Territory has been charged with murder and two counts of sexual assault. 47-year-old Jefferson Lewis will appear in Darwin local court this week. Here is Northern Territory Police Commissioner Martin Dole.
4: It's deeply distressing, not only for the family, but for the wider community. This is a horrific events and a horrific set of circumstances, and our thoughts remain strongly with the family, also with the community, as everyone processes the impact of these horrific events.
3: Meantime, 11 people have been arrested over alleged rioting and looting in Alice Springs on Thursday night following Lewis's arrest. In other news today, a 32-year-old man speaking with police after the deaths of three people in Sydney's southwest overnight. It's alleged the man knew the victims who were at a home in Rosemeadow. And the government isn't ruling out extending the cut to the fuel excise, although it would likely be decided after this month's budget's handed down.
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3: Sixth straight loss for Carlton, going down to St Kilda by 39 points. Saints coach Ross Lyon pleased with his side's performance. He's also given an update on Max King, who's having scans today after copping yet another injury, hurting his hammy, playing a second VFL match within a week.
6: We're trying to manage that soft tissue, so he'll be disappointed, but he's overcome bigger things.
3: And F1 at the Miami Grand Prix, Mercedes' Kimi Antonelli's taken a third straight pole for the season. Aussie Oscar Piastri's in seventh.
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8: Today in the Goulburn Valley, partly cloudy with a top of 26. Tonight, down to 15. And tomorrow, rain with a high of 22. 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
4: Hi there, it's Amanda Milan with your news update. Police have charged 47-year-old Jefferson Lewis over the murder of 5-year-old Kumanjayi little baby in the Northern Territory. Lewis will appear in Darwin local court this week, also facing two counts of sexual assault. 11 people have been arrested over alleged rioting and looting in Alice Springs following Lewis's arrest on Thursday night. Here is Detective Acting Superintendent Michael Alderman.
5: The behaviour is absolutely atrocious. And essentially, it's criminalistic, it's outright looting. The businesses involved have suffered extensive monetary loss, stock loss.
4: In other news, police are investigating the deaths of three people in Sydney's southwest overnight. They are speaking with a 32-year-old man allegedly known to the victims. And the Labor government hasn't ruled out extending the cut to the fuel excise. It's expected to be looked at after this month's budget.
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4: Freddie Grundy is preparing to run out for his 250th career game today when his Swans host the Demons at the SCG. Rutland's played most of those for Collingwood, where he earned back-to-back club Best and Fairest awards and All-Australian honours. Sydney coach Dean Cox says today they've got to be defensively sound against the Ds.
7: They've been really impressive this season, and you know, obviously with some players in form, they're playing a really fast, exciting brand of footy. They've kicked over 100 points five times.
4: Round 8 wraps up later on with the Suns at home to GWS.
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8: 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And tomorrow, a possible shower with a high of 20. 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
0: Well, two people have already won their share in $100,000. Irene on 131060. You have been entering those winning code words like crazy.
4: Yeah, I have been.
0: Oh my God, girl, I can tell you want to win, obviously.
4: Oh, obviously. Everyone does.
0: I mean, where would this money go? If you won your share in $100,000 this Friday, what's the first thing you're doing?
4: I'm going to pay that towards my holiday in Europe next month.
0: Oh my God, next month? You're cutting it close, girl. Imagine an extra $10,000 on top of the already holiday budget.
4: That would be fantastic.
0: Yeah, well, your next winning code word coming to you after 1 p.m. And look, we think you'd be pretty comfortable with a share in 100K and find adjustable comfort at unbeatable prices at Bedshed, with all Tempur mattresses and bases now half price. 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
17: Hi there, it's Amanda Myler with your news update. Police have arrested a 32-year-old man following the deaths of three family members at a home in Sydney Southwest. Emergency services were called to the Rosemeadow property overnight, where they found the bodies of a woman in her 60s and a man in his 30s. An older man with critical injuries later died in hospital. Superintendent Grant Healy says no firearms were used.
18: The family weren't known to us. This is a very tragic incident that there was no way for us to predict this type of thing was going to occur.
17: 47-year-old Jefferson Lewis has been charged with one count of murder following the death of 5-year-old Kumanjayi Little Baby in the Northern Territory. He also faces two counts of sexual assault. 11 people have been arrested in Alice Springs over alleged riots and looting since Lewis's arrest on Thursday. The Labor government's not ruling out an extension to the fuel excise cut, but will assess the decision again after this month's budget. And the start of tomorrow's Miami Grand Prix has been moved 3 hours earlier due to the threat of storms.
19: No one chooses diabetes, but it takes just 1 minute to check your risk. 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
17: Fallout continues from Brizzy's whiteboard saga after an Auskick parent leaked private club info targeting incident players. AFL legend Daisy Thomas reckons it could have a wider effect, especially on other clubs.
3: If you're a Dylan and you want to take a photo and then circulate it to the world, well, clubs are going to stop offering access to rooms, access to facilities, access to tours of anything.
17: And scouts today for Max King after yet another injury setback in his return through the VFL. The Saints forward hasn't played since round 16, 2024.
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5: For the rest of today in the Goulburn Valley, rain tonight down to 7, and tomorrow a possible shower with a high of 20. 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
6: 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Good afternoon, M. Tressida with you. Happy Sunday. 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
2: When I was in the third grade, I thought that I was gay because I could draw. My uncle was, and I kept my room straight. I told my mom, tears rushing down my face. She's like, Ben, you've loved girls since before pre-K. Sugar. Yeah, I guess she had a point, didn't she? 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I remember doing the math, like, yeah, I'm good at Little League. A preconceived idea of what it

press play, don't press pause. Progress march on, with the veil over our eyes. We turn our back on the cause, till the day that my uncles can be united by law. And kids aren't walking around the hallway, plagued by pain in their heart. A world so hateful, some would rather die than be who they are. And a certificate on paper isn't gonna solve it all, but it's a damn good place to start. 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
23: Hi there, it's Amanda Myler with your news update. Murder charges have been laid over the death of 5-year-old Kumanjayi little baby in the Northern Territory. 47-year-old Jefferson Lewis will face court in Darwin this week on murder and 2 counts of sexual assault. A 32-year-old man's in custody after 3 family members died in an alleged attack overnight in Sydney's southwest. They were found inside a home at Rosemeadow. The family wasn't known to police. Here is Superintendent Grant Healy.
24: There's no firearms involved. Looking at some of the injuries, we suspect there might be more than one style of weapon. So we think that there's a bladed weapon involved, as well as some type of weapon that can create a blunt force injury.
23: And Donald Trump claims he's looking at a new Iranian proposal to end the wall, while saying this about resuming strikes.
25: If they misbehave, if they do something bad, but right now, we'll see. But it's a possibility that could happen, certainly.
22: Clean clothes, a warm shower, a conversation. 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
23: There are no late changes to the Swans and Dees ahead of their Round 8 clash this hour at the SCG. It is Brodie Grundy's 250th career game. The Sydney Ruckman's played most of those for Collingwood, where he earned back-to-back club best and fairest awards and All-Australian recognition. And the fallout from Brizzy's whiteboard drama continues. The Lions, believed to be absolutely furious, have apologised to Essendon. The team had written up a list of Bombers' strengths and weaknesses, which an Auskick dad took a photo of and then posted on social media.
21: Be part of the local AFL action in 2026 as a field, boundary or goal umpire. 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
0: For the rest of today in the Goulburn Valley, rain tonight down to 7, and tomorrow a possible shower with a high of 20. 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

0: Thanks for hanging out. You've been with me, M. Tressida. I'm on the way out of here. But hey, set your alarm, because in the next 6 minutes, you'll get the next code word you need, your chance to win your share in $100,000. Have a great arvo. 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

0: 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Our biggest movie out at the moment, Devil Wears Prada 2. Joni, lucky thing, seen it.
1: The music in the second movie continued on from the first movie, which was really good. And Lady Gaga was in it as well.
0: The new Gaga track, yeah.
1: That was an unexpected one. I had no idea about that.
0: Yeah, she pops on the big screen and sings on the soundtrack with Doechii. This is Runway. And all I think about this when I hear it is Miranda strutting her stuff. 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
5: Hey there, Stephen Zoyce with you. A 32-year-old man's been arrested following the deaths of three people believed to be from the one family in Sydney's southwest overnight. Emergency crews were called to a home in Rosemeadow just after 1:30 a.m. to find the bodies of two people, with a third person later dying in hospital.
6: There's no firearms involved. Looking at some of the injuries, we suspect there might be more than one style of weapon.
5: That's Superintendent Grant Healy there. Police have charged Jefferson Lewis over the murder of 5-year-old Kumanjayi Little Baby in the Northern Territory. He's also facing two counts of sexual assault. Vision of rioting following Lewis's arrest on Thursday night has been released. NT Police Commissioner Martin Dole says so far 11 people have been arrested.
7: If people recognise people that are on that video, I would encourage them to come forward. It's plain and simple, this behaviour is criminal behaviour.
5: Canberra is not ruling out an extension to the fuel excise cut, but will assess the move again after this month's budget. And the start of tomorrow's F1 Grand Prix in Miami has been moved 3 hours earlier due to storms.
2: Every load of laundry is a fresh start. 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
5: The Suns and Giants are gearing up for another instalment of the Expansion Cup. GWS have won 6 straight, a streak spanning 5 years. Gold Coast coach Damien Hardwick keen to bounce back after a run of poor form.
8: Obviously beaten them in my tenure, and we haven't had a great deal of success over the course of history of our two great clubs with the Expansion Cup, so we're looking to change that.
5: And Blues captain Patrick Cripps is set to come under fire for a dangerous chicken wing tackle on Hugo Garcia, with a fine likely. Harry Dean could also be hit with a misconduct charge.
2: KFC's $10 mega fill-up with a Zinger Fillet, original tender, wicked wing, chips, a drink and more. 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
14: 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Ella Langley, taking us...

0: 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But right now, Claire requesting Younger You.
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0: Yeah, we are back on for your Sunday night. Hello, guys. What's up? My name is Shawnee B. This is The Pulse, the place we bring in new music. We celebrate it. We speak to the artist behind it. And coming up on the show tonight, remember this guy, Jay Sean. So he just dropped a brand new single on Friday with a DJ producer from Australia, from Sydney. His name's Open to a Lady, a legend. And we're going to get him in studio to talk about this new song he's been making with Jay Sean because it is a belter. Stick around, that's happening soon. Before we do, 3, 2, 1,
1: 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The music you need to hear. Everybody.
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0: We are loading up 3 of the biggest tracks on the planet right now and playing them back to back to back. Now, when you hear this little intro here, I think you know what it is. I know you definitely do, Grace, don't you?
3: I have a huge Tame Impala fan, yeah,
0: for
3: the past 11 years.
0: Wow, OG, OG. Okay, well, this song, currently one of the biggest songs in the world, and then he went and got one of the artists from one of the biggest bands in the world, biggest K-pop group, Blackpink. I'm talking Jennie and Tame Impala teaming up for Dracula. This is number 3 tonight on your trending trio on The Pulse with Shawnee B.

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2: The Pulse Trending Trio.
0: Yeah, lining up three of the biggest tracks in the world right now, playing them back to back to back. We're at number one with the biggest song in the world at the moment. I'm talking about Olivia Rodrigo's Drop Dead. So this is off the new album, You Seem Pretty Sad for a Girl So In Love, which is coming out June 12th. This is what the song is about.
3: I started writing this album at a time in my life where I was experiencing real romantic love for the first time. And so I was tasked with writing an album full of love songs, and I went back and I kind of listened to all of my favorite love songs throughout history, or throughout, you know, whatever, my Spotify playlist that I love. And I realized that the thing that I loved so much about them is not that they were really happy, but they had sort of an element of sadness or fear or melancholy or longing, and that's what kind of made them tug at your heartstrings so much, and that's what moved you so much. And so that was kind of the thing that I set out to do in this album, is I wanted to make a sad love song.
0: So now it's a tour overseas. Hopefully we get that tour in Australia sometime soon. Right now, number one on your trending trio tonight, Olivia Rodrigo, Drop Dead on The Pulse with Shawnee B.

0: Right around the country, you're on the Pulse with Shawnee B. And right now, I've got a guest in the studio. He's a producer and DJ from Sydney who has just teamed up with the one and only Jay Sean. His name is...
1: Hey, it's Open Till Late on the Pulse with Shawnee B.
2: Hey, Sean, what's happening?
0: Hey, brother, good to have you here, man. Congratulations. Thanks, on everything.
1: Thank you so much.
0: You're a busy lad, aren't you?
1: I try to be, yeah.
0: Yeah, you're doing a bit, man. Congratulations on this song. It's a banger.
1: Thank you. Yeah. Thank you.
0: I played a few of your tracks on my show before. We did Sweat last year that came out.
1: I think it was last year. Oh, probably earlier this year. My brain's just...
0: I think it was late last year. But man, that was a banger. Yeah. Like, I remember when I heard that, I was like, there's something special about it.
1: Thanks
0: this song.
1: So much. Yeah, it's doing quite well.
0: It's doing quite well. But now you have this huge collab with Jay Sean, which I'm sure is a very surreal thing for you.
1: Yeah, it's crazy because I grew up on the guy. So
0: yeah. Well, I mean, we all did. Hey, like, he's got so many bangers.
1: Yeah, yeah.
0: I want to get into that in a minute. But you're from Sydney, right?
1: I'm from Sydney, yes.
0: Yeah, from the west.
1: Yes.
0: Nice, bro.
1: Maylands.
0: Yeah, and you've been hustling for a long time, hey?
1: It's been about 20 years that I've been doing this.
0: Wow, man.
1: Yeah, show my age a bit.
0: I mean, you're still pretty young, and you're getting co-signs from artists like The Weeknd, Drake, and Jason Derulo. Tell me about that.
1: I was doing a bunch of these remixes on TikTok, and that just went crazy viral. And then, Jason Derulo just hit me up in the DM saying, "You're dope," or something like that.
0: Wow.
1: And it was like The Weeknd shared my one of my content pieces of a remix of his on his Instagram. So he downloaded it off TikTok and put it on his Instagram story.
0: Bro.
1: That was crazy for me because he's like my favorite artist.
0: That's insane.
1: Yeah, yeah.
0: And that's a lot of effort for an artist to reshare after you tag them in something is a big deal. But for the fact that he went to the effort to do that,
1: that's
0: insane.
1: What I was thinking. Yeah, yeah, yeah.
0: Wow, man. That's awesome.
1: So cool.
0: Congrats, bro.
1: Thank you so much. Yeah. I mean, it's just like you get so used to these little moments where at first it feels surreal and then you wish it could go further. Like, oh, come on, let's like work or blah, blah, blah. But then nothing really comes of it and you're like, oh man, just another one of those, eh? But to be honest, it is like one of those things that push you harder, and those moments it's finally this full circle. I finally got a nice big
0: absolutely bro, it'll all happen when it's meant to.
1: Yeah,
0: you know what I mean?
1: 100%,
0: yeah, this is really cool. Well, let's talk about this new track, Hold On To Me. It is a banger, man. Jay Sean's on it. Tell me, how did this collab happen?
1: Well, funny story, I was working with Larissa Lambert.
0: I love Larissa.
1: She's killing
0: it.
1: She's absolutely killing it. Superstar, yeah. It's only a matter of time. She's going to take
0: it. I'm waiting. I mean, I saw Justin Bieber followed her on Instagram.
1: Oh, yeah.
0: And I was
1: crazy.
0: Like, far out. Like, she deserves this, man. Like,
1: 100%.
0: She's one of the greatest talents that Australia has. Like,
1: 100%.
0: I'm just waiting for her to blow up.
1: 100%. Yeah. So we did a sort of cover to Jay Sean's Ride It.
0: Ride It. Which was a big hit with Regard a couple of years ago, too. Didn't he?
1: They have some legal troubles, by the way, but we won't get
0: into that.
1: No, yeah. It's still ongoing, but I can't say too much. As in Regard, though.
0: Regard.
1: Yeah.
0: Because we smashed that version on the radio.
1: Oh, yeah. It was a hit.
0: Yeah.
1: It was a banger. Not many people knew the original prior to that.
0: The original's so good, too.
1: It's amazing. Yeah. I blasted that so often.
0: But
1: we did a sort of cover to it, and she put it on socials, and it sort of did its thing, took off a little bit. Jay Sean's team, like the management, etc., heard it, and they're like, "Oh, you guys should collab and get Jay Sean to feature on this." And blah blah blah. He loved the beat that I did, like the kind of my take on it. And then from there, it was just sort of natural events that led up to him hitting me up and said, "Oh, can you send me some stuff?" And blah blah blah. And then now I'm sort of managed by his. I'm half managed by his manager.
0: Oh wow.
1: So Jeremy, yeah. So he's my like LA America kind of manager, and then I have Jalal here.
0: Wow, bro.
1: But I've also got my own album coming out.
0: Oh, nice.
1: So that's gonna have like Sweat.
0: Yeah.
1: All the kind of bangers on there. But
0: how many tracks?
1: I'm actually still trying to decide because. Okay. I'm like, should I add an intro? Should I not add an intro?
0: Yeah.
1: You know, so I'm just kind of in that final stages.
0: Cool, bro. That's exciting.
1: Yeah.
0: That's sick. Did you hear The Weeknd the other day? He debuted that new song with
1: Anita.
0: Rio.
1: So good.
0: I'm excited about
1: it. I'm excited for him to come back because I thought he was gone.
0: So did I. Well, because he was going to change his name. Like, I thought he was going to go by Abel. That was kind of the rumor. I didn't even know he was still touring. And then the other day, those videos started popping up. And I'm like... Okay, so he's still The Weeknd. He's still doing stuff.
1: Definitely.
0: Manifest that collab.
1: I know. I want it to happen.
0: I feel like it's going to happen, man.
1: Yeah.
0: That's exciting. Well, let's get this on now. This is the brand new single from Over Till Late, Hold On To Me, with Jay Sean, brother. Thank you so much for coming on The Pulse.
1: Thanks for having me.

0: right around the country. You are on the Pulse with Shawnee B for your Sunday night. DJs, give it to me now. Yeah, and don't forget, you can slide into the old DMs anytime. The Pulse AU on Instagram, we'd love to hear from you guys. Shout-outs, requests, maybe there's music you think we need to be playing on the show. We'd love to hear from you. Coming up, I'm still not over Coachella from a few weeks ago, particularly Justin Bieber's performance. Demi, I know you are also on the same boat.
1: Yeah, I'm actually in the top 0.1% of players.
0: Oh, like listeners? Wow.
1: Yeah, on Spotify.
0: I love that. I think I'm up there. So I use Apple Music, so I'm not too sure, but I know I'm pretty high up. I'm going to do Yukon for you. And then speaking of Coachella, Madonna and Sabrina Carpenter premiered this song a few weeks ago at Coachella. We got the studio version on Friday. Bring Your Love. Can you believe

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0: 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I'm 7 News crime editor Cassie Zervos. 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

0: All right, you got the Pulse with Shawnee B, and it's time for this. This is brand new. This is the Pulse Pick. We got that sound. Yeah, this is where we bring you a brand new track. We think it's going to blow up and become the next big thing. And let's be honest, with these two artists on the same song, it's definitely going to happen. I'm talking about Madonna and Sabrina Carpenter. Madonna, one of the biggest icons of all time, on a song with one of the biggest names in pop music right now. Now, they premiered this a few weeks ago at Coachella Live. Sabrina brought Madonna out as a surprise guest. We kind of knew it was going to happen. But the fact that they now have new music together. This is off Madonna's new Confessions 2 album, the sequel to her 2005 album, Confessions on the Dance Floor. Now, I know, Macy, you are a huge Sabrina fan, yeah?
1: I definitely am. Me and my sister both. We are massive fans. We absolutely love listening to it together when it first came out.
0: So good. Now, this is given massive Vogue vibes, one of Madonna's biggest hits. Let's do it right now. This is Madonna and Sabrina Carpenter. Bring your love. Your Pulse Pick tonight on the Pulse with Shawnee B.

Yeah, that is it for me tonight, guys. I am out of here. Back on your radio, same time next week, 6 p.m. In the meantime, if there is a track or an artist you think we need on the show, we'd love to hear from you guys. The Pulse AU on Instagram. Slide into the DMs. Until then, have a great week. See ya.

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10: 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My song, The Great Divide, is just something I'm really proud of and can't express how much gratitude I have to all of you guys for listening to it, for sharing it. 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
5: It's Fifi, Feb and Nick's happy hour.
6: The best happy hour of the week, isn't it? Fifi, Feb and Nick for your Friday evening. Hello, guys.
7: Hey. Hello. Happy. It's the happiest of happy hours when it's a Friday, isn't it? Let's
8: be honest.
6: It's almost like, what are we doing here? But I'll tell you what we are doing here. A great hour ahead. Pretty lucky. 1 hour shift. Not bad, Fifi, Feb and Nick. We have, Fee, your love of NBA, Michael Jordan, has been so, so big of late.
7: And I'm getting a step closer. My goal is Michael Jordan, but I'm getting a step. With this hour, we get a step closer to the greatness, the greatest Chicago Bull ever.
9: Well, there you go.
8: Exciting.
9: Horace Grant?
7: No, unfortunately. Steve
8: Kerr.
7: No, Pippen.
9: You know what was sad?
7: I want Pippen into Jordan.
9: Fev would have hated this as a kid as well. NBA Jam, Jordan wouldn't sign his name over to the game. So when you played NBA Jam and you played as the Bulls... Yeah. Why wouldn't he do that? It was like Scottie Pippen and Luke, Bill Armstrong or something.
8: Luke Longley might have been in there.
7: Why wouldn't Jordan do that?
9: Just didn't do it for the cash.
7: Not enough.
9: And then he didn't...
8: Because he just doesn't care.
9: He didn't sign it over to like NBA 2K08 or something, and then it was the biggest selling sports game ever.
7: See, people try to share videos with me or reels where he's not looking like the nicest man in the world. I'm not buying it yet.
9: You don't get six rings being a good bloke.
6: Yeah, it's true. Hey, up next, though, Fee, you were telling us about an injury this time yesterday that you sustained via an earring to the neck.
7: Yep, could have been very serious.
6: But we do have a big update for you on that, and someone wants to help you out on the other side of this.
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2: Yeah, great song on your Friday evening right across Australia. It is Fifi, Feb and Nick.
3: Now, yesterday, you remember I told you I was very concerned about my health.
4: Yeah, you're okay.
3: Because I'm wearing an earring with a post. Metal post at the back, and I lent my shoulder. You brushed my ear with your shoulder, and the post, Fev, went into the back of my ear. And I remember I screamed.
4: You nearly,
3: and then
4: you.
3: I kept going, Fev, look, look, what's happening? And you're like, nothing. I felt like there was blood. It was so painful. For the rest of the day, I couldn't chew food. The excruciating pain. And then we got James Blake to use his ChatGPT friend, who was very alarmist.
5: That sounds properly concerning, James.
3: Oh.
5: So she punctured her neck with an earring post and then lost the ability to chew and felt facial paralysis a few minutes later. She should get medical attention right away. A puncture wound to the neck followed by neurological symptoms like that. Don't wait on this one.
3: It was alarming.
4: He was very serious. But I feel like with James's AI chatbot or whatever the hell that was, it's always alarming when he asks questions about his health.
3: Is it like him? Does it channel you?
6: Yeah.
2: I'm freaking out over here, James. Worst case scenario.
3: But my mum said yesterday, what's going on with your neck? Because she obviously heard it and panicked. Yeah. It's sorted itself out. I think it did obviously hit a nerve.
4: Mm.
3: And then earlier today, Fev, you said, oh, what's this mole on my back?
4: Yeah,
3: and I had a look at this. It's not a mole. It's like a blood blistery thing.
4: You know that big red thing I got on my back?
2: Mm.
4: And we tried to scan it.
3: Well, I was trying to take photos of it to then put it through some AI digital thing to figure out if that was a scary.
4: And they don't know what it is. They thought it was Mars. They're like, is that another planet? What is that thing?
3: I think
2: cancer.
3: Any doctors or medical professionals
2: don't ask James is one. Oh, that'll freak out if that's all your back.
4: James's one will say, you're going to die.
2: Yeah, it's over already. Yeah.
3: But any medical professionals will be saying to us, please don't use Google or AI to diagnose yourself. See a professional. Hi, Danny.
7: Hi, guys. How are you?
4: G'day,
3: good,
4: Dan.
3: Danny, have you used Google or AI to try to diagnose yourself?
7: Yeah, I've actually used my MRI scans in the past. I've uploaded some, you know, screenshots and said, you know, what can you see in these images? And they've come back with a really detailed report, which I found really good. It's very reassuring, you know, when you're waiting for your doctor to call you back.
4: Yeah. That's annoying when that happens.
7: Yeah, I know. And then even last week, my son had like a bit of a bumpy rash on his skin. So I took a photo, uploaded it to ChatGPT and said, you know, what is this? And it came up with a couple of different, you know, solutions. So yeah, I found it quite useful.

0: Wow. See, I feel like it can be.
1: I think now it's got more accurate.
0: Yeah, but still.
1: I know. Because when Nick did his, when you had that when rash.
2: It wasn't a rash, it was a skin cancer.
1: Well, yeah. That's mate, Luch has got over it, mate.
2: It was a skin cancer.
0: Have you gone to the doctor about what's going on under your eye?
2: Pink eye. No, I haven't.
1: Let's scan that.
2: Should we scan that?
0: Yeah, I think that.
1: How long has Integi left? 2 weeks?
2: No, it's been there, I reckon, almost 2 weeks.
1: Yeah, well, I know.
0: Yvonne. Oh, no. Hi, Yvonne.
3: Hi.
0: Hi. Have you used AI for medical advice?
3: I did. I had some chest pain, which I knew in my head was indigestion, but I just thought I would get onto ChatGPT, see what she had to say, and she was really concerned, said that I should call paramedics, and she would stay with me until they arrived.
0: And what happened?
3: Well, I knew it was indigestion, so I didn't call. Oh. Because
1: lucky AI stayed with you.
0: Knowing it's
2: just gaslighting the AI.
1: I got this issue that I keep getting, and it's my left arm, and it's something happens to it, and it's if I like have a bit too much like wine, like I don't know if it's the heat from the wine. You know when you get hot when you have wine.
0: I don't have wine.
1: Yeah,
4: drink responsibly.
1: No, let's like no, I'm just saying, it'd be one glass. Yeah. It's like a certain one, and my arm gets hot, and I'm like, what the hell's this? And then I googled it, and I didn't like what I was reading, so I just deleted it.
2: Okay,
1: and kept.
0: It's one way to handle things, isn't it?
1: Yeah, we just
0: block them out.
1: Yeah.
0: Yep.
2: Yeah.
1: No, seriously.
0: Now, Nathan, I was going to say James Blake's osteo, but my osteo too, actually, because I stole him off you.
1: You stole my dentist.
0: Yeah, I know.
1: Hey, Val.
2: Hey.
0: Hi,
2: Nath.
5: Thanks for having me on.
0: That's great. I haven't seen you since you sorted out my lower back issue.
5: Yes. I saw you maybe last year, Fee.
0: Yes,
5: and then,
0: you sorted
5: that out. I see James more regularly.
0: Almost too regularly, wouldn't you say, Nathan?
1: What's wrong with this bloke?
2: He's not an AFL player. He's going to an osteo all the time for.
5: We keep him, keep him in shape and his body moving the way it should be.
0: Yes, you do a wonderful job, Nathan. Now, did you hear what happened with my earring post?
5: I did, yes. I've had a listen. Mm-hmm. And it sounds like, I'll give you a little bit of a rundown of what possibly could have occurred. So it sounded like, obviously, you hit your head on Bev's shoulder.
0: Yeah,
5: and then subsequent
0: shoulder.
5: To that, the earring has sort of then pressed in behind your ear. Yeah. Now, it does sound like a pinched nerve. If we get a little bit more specific, we could be looking at the greater auricular nerve. Mm-hmm. Now, this particular nerve stems from the upper part of the neck, C23. It then sort of runs behind the ear and mm-hmm. then sort of travels into the jaw area. Now, with the compression from the earring, that can then give you quite acute sort of sharp pain.
0: Yes, that's what it was.
1: Could she end up in a wheelchair?
5: Unlikely.
0: The pain's gone.
1: No.
0: The pain's gone. Does that mean it sorted itself out, Nath?
5: Yes and no. Yeah. Mm. So normally with these, if they're quite acute, they can settle. You know, within,
1: it's not cute.
5: 24 hours or within a couple of days. So I would say most likely it's resolved.
0: Are you suggesting I should come and see you to check?
5: Always not a bad idea just to get a check. Oh, yeah.
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0: It's called Fifi Fevenick's Happy Hour, and we take that pretty seriously. Fifi Fevenick, Goulburn Valley's hit 96.9.
1: Yeah, great song right across Australia. How good is that? Fifi Fevenick for your Friday evening. The weekend is here.
2: Oh, God, save you, little beauty. We could never on higher. Push a boy to a footage team that needs a spark. Come down and admire.
3: Yeah, we need the Fevenicko out there.
2: They're kicking snags and healing
4: hearts. Yes, we want to get out there and help struggling local footy teams. Like last year, the Masala Tigers, after not winning a game in 3 years, with the help of Brendan Favola and Guy Sebastian, they won their first game, and that is what we are hoping to do for the Eley Park Sharks. It's all happening May 16.
5: Don't write off your pump-up speech and your cheering fee.
6: Yeah, the cheering.
5: The cheering also probably got them over
4: the
5: line.
4: I do get very passionate. But even to see the crowd, Tigers, they were getting a handful of people maybe watching.
6: Parents
4: thousands
6: watch.
4: Turned up. The kiosk sold out. It's actually what it does for the club itself.
6: Yeah. I remember speaking to some of the players, and they were like, the dew was still on the ground, the mist was on the ground because we played an early 9 o'clock game. And we had to get there at like 7 o'clock or quarter past 7. And there was already people there. And one of the boys said to me, he goes, man, there's so many people outside. There was about 40 people. I go, what do you mean? They go, my mum and dad have stopped coming to watch. That's how bad we are. And I'm like, oh, God, this is grim.
4: So you are joining Eley Park Division 5 thirds competition. 0 wins last year, 18 losses. You're about to meet one of your teammates, Xavier. Are you there, Zave?
7: Yes, I am. Nice to meet you guys.
6: X-Man.
4: Nice to meet you. Zave, how dire are things down there for your club, your team?
7: Oh, it's been a step above hell, basically. We, since they've been there and the place is on fire, you know,

0: electricity's barely running. Yeah, we're barely clothing ourselves, to be honest.
1: Oh,
0: but
1: no.
2: Hey, Zabe, I can fix one thing. I can fix the electricity. I'll bring electricity onto the field, Boxy. Now, this X-Man's a captain of the reserves, but he's also well-known for his pre-game speeches. That's Fifi's job, X.
1: No. I'm very happy to... you are a great... orator?
2: Obviously not.
1: And no, he
0: not
1: is.
0: Really. I think we probably need a fresh voice. I mean, whatever I'm saying, it's clearly
2: not working.
0: Yeah, doesn't even get half the blokes there on time, to be honest. So I think, definitely go with Beefy.
2: You could not sound more defeated.
3: Hey, X, I heard you're in charge of the fines at the club. Who'd you have to fine last week, and what for?
0: So last week we had he was actually. I installed him as my vice captain in the Reds. I think he's a brave young man, a leader amongst men. And I played seniors last week. We looked up on the ground probably late in the game, and he's out there and he's got a piece of bread in his hand. He's feeding the birds on the over.
4: No.
3: feeding birds during the game.
0: Yeah, Feathers, you're an animal lover. There'll be birds there at least. They've always been there regardless of the result.
1: What did you fine him for feeding birds during the game?
0: Yeah, look, we can't have that. We've got to have some sort of decorum and professionalism there. And
1: that's so
0: we don't
1: funny.
0: Ask for much.
2: I'll be feeding them snags, mate.
0: Oh, we hope so. We just, some days we love even just one goal. So as a team, so
1: what position are you playing?
0: When I'm playing seniors, Div 5, but yeah, the reserves are even lower down. We're Div 7. We barely communicate with each other down there. So, yeah.
2: Just to paint a picture, you've made this real grim, mate, which is great. I can't wait to get there next week. You've played 100 games. You're a 100-game player, veteran. How many of those have you lost?
0: I've lost probably 95%, and I'm an Essendon supporter.
3: And a Bomber supporter.
0: Guys, there was one time that I doubled up. So I doubled up a fair bit, and I'll be doing everything to pressure the coach into picking me, Thorpe, to play with Fev. But I doubled up, and then I watched Essendon play. The combined loss in that day was about 630 points. So, that's where the defeat comes from. But it's going to turn around, so we're pretty happy about that.
2: I want him to be happy.
1: I know. Fev, there's never been more pressure on you to win
2: X.
1: A game.
2: I know.
1: This is serious now.
3: I thought the underdogs that we spoke to had sad stories. X is, but this is way worse.
5: Fun first, everything else later. Fifi, Feb and Nick's happy hour. Fifi, Feb and Nick. Goulburn Valley's hit 96.9. So if you're chasing more non-stop music, just choose us.

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1: Hey, I'm Katie's left ear. 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
17: Yeah, Friday evening, been a massive day. Hope you are ready for the weekend. We are Fifi, Fev and Nick and Fee. Plans for the weekend? You're watching The Last Dance once again?
18: Yes, I will again. I'm up to round three.
17: Round three.
19: Why don't you watch the NBA playoffs?
18: Yeah, I could do that.
19: Yeah.
18: Sort of have to understand how the game works first.
17: And Michael Jordan's not playing anymore. Yeah. But Fee, we are getting a step closer. You have requested him on the show. He doesn't do interviews. You don't care, though. You want him on the show. Mm. However, up next, we're getting close. A Chicago Bull can guarantee will be on the show after this.
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2: Yeah, great song for your Friday evening. Weekend's here. Fifi Fevenick hanging out with you. It is the happy hour.
3: Boys, you'd agree I am now the world's number one Chicago Bulls fan. I
4: welcome
3: love
4: to NBA.
3: The Bulls. I'm obsessed with the Chicago Bulls. Yes.

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3: Yeah, great song for your Friday evening. Weekend's here. Fifi Fevenick hanging out with you. It is the happy hour.
4: Boys, you'd agree I am now the world's number one Chicago Bulls fan. I
5: welcome
4: love
5: to NBA.
4: The Bulls. I'm obsessed with the Chicago Bulls. Yes, MJ23 all the way. It's a new love, a passion for Michael Jordan. But I am all about the Bulls, so it gives me great pleasure to welcome to the show an actual Chicago Bulls player. This is the youngest player in NBA history to record a triple-double. He joins Michael Jordan and Scottie Pippen as the only Bulls player to have seasons with at least 1,000 points, 500 rebounds, and 500 assists. Please welcome this champion, Josh Giddey.
6: Oh, yeah.
5: Yes. And I'll tell you what.
7: I'm flattered. Good to talk to you guys.
5: Great. Josh Giddey is great for your multi. Just put him in for a triple-double.
4: You are an actual Chicago Bull. Josh, what does that feel like to be part of one of the greatest NBA clubs ever?
7: Yeah, it's pretty special. When I got traded there, I probably didn't realize how big of a club it was globally until I started playing there. And obviously, we lead the league in attendance every year, so our crowd is always sold out.
5: Wow.
7: The Bulls are such a global brand, and obviously with Jordan, Scottie Pippen, and what they did in those championships back in the 90s. So, yeah, it's a very special place to play.
4: Josh, you should watch The Last Dance. It's an amazing documentary. You'll really see.
5: I'm pretty sure he would have watched it.
6: Yeah.
5: He lives it. Sorry, Josh. She went away to Bali, and on the way home, she forgot to download all her shows. And then the only thing that was on the back of the seat was The Last Dance. And now she's watched it twice, and she just realized how good Jordan was.
7: Yeah, no, he's a superstar, and he's the best to ever play basketball. So,
4: Josh is the GOAT.
7: Yep.
5: Oh, what about LeBron? You play against LeBron. Come on, man, LeBron. Oh, you can't compare. I'm not going to ask you to compare him because it's
7: I only played against LeBron. I never played against Jordan. So, I'm sure a lot of people have different opinions on that.
5: Now, mate, it is playoffs time. Do you actually, I know you love the footy and you get in Tunners' box. You always love getting in Jam TV box. You were at the footy last night. Do you follow the playoffs now that you're not in them?
7: I still watch it. I don't like carve out time of the day to watch it, but if I'm not doing anything, I'll sit down and watch a game. But if the footy's on and the NBA's on, I'm definitely watching the footy. But I will, as the playoffs get deeper and deeper into it, I'll start watching more
5: games. Start watching. Because your old mob, OKC, they're going for back-to-back.
7: Yeah. I reckon if I had to guess who's going to win it, I'd probably say Oklahoma. But you never know. I mean, the playoffs are looking pretty interesting right now with a bunch of teams winning games that you probably didn't think would. So I guess who knows.
4: Josh, who do you back in the AFL? Who's your AFL team?
7: I'd say I go for the Pies, but I really go to any game. I couldn't care less who he's playing. There's a game on at the G or at Marvel, and I'm not doing anything. Me and my friends will all be there.
5: Yeah.
6: You just go to the footy.
5: He loves the footy.
6: Gross.
7: Oh, yeah. It doesn't matter who's playing, we go.
5: If you follow Josh on Instagram, all you see is just his feet in a box and the ground's there. He loves it. Hey, mate, when you we laugh about it and we talk about Jordan, Pippen, but what you've done this year in Chicago, you've passed Michael Jordan on the all-time triple-double list. Like, That is unbelievable. And in your career, you're 19th place ever. Like, that's astounding.
7: Yeah, no, so any time your name is mentioned with any type of player in history, it's pretty cool. But a guy like, obviously, Michael Jordan is probably on another level. So, yeah, as I said, it's very cool to be in conversations and in a sentence with a guy like that. But, I guess the game's different to how it was back then. So triple-doubles might be more of a common thing these days. But
5: no,
7: yeah,
5: don't say
7: I'm
5: yourself.
6: Well, and Fia know about this. Fia, triple-double?
4: Is great. Hey, Josh, have you met Michael Jordan?
7: No, I haven't. I never have, no.
5: Yeah, she really wants to.
4: It's hard to meet, isn't it?
5: She really wants to meet him. I think she's in love with Michael Jordan. Now, mate, one of the other loves is poker. Now, we play poker together often. I didn't go on Friday. Apparently, you fleeced the boys. They're not real happy. You just really fleeced them.
7: No, they're not. Yeah, I had a good night. It doesn't always go like that, as you know, but yeah.

0: did have a good night the other one. But it's always fun getting back and getting to see familiar faces and guys that I don't get to see during the season and hang around and play some poker with.
1: I actually played basketball with your dad a couple of months ago.
0: He can still go. At least he thinks he can. I don't know how good he actually is.
2: Josh, we're pumped because tomorrow you've teamed up, obviously, with Puma, All-Pro Nitro 2s. They are out tomorrow. We cannot wait to see him. And you get to catch up with you as well. You're going to be at Courtside on Sunday as well. That's right,
1: a great
2: mate?
1: Joint.
0: Yeah, I'll be there. The shoe that we've been working on for a long time, it releases tomorrow at Courtside at 10 a.m. So, something very exciting. Obviously, it's been the watch for a long time. I've been playing in the shoe all year, and now people are starting to get their hands on it, my friends and family. But, yeah, it goes to the retail, to the public on Saturday morning at 10 a.m. at Courtside for the first time.
2: Josh Giddey, thank you so much for your time. Make sure you get your hands on a pair of the Puma All-Pro Nitro 2s out tomorrow, like you said, 10 a.m. Thanks for your time, Josh.
0: No problem, guys. Thanks for having me.
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0: How good's a Friday? Kick back, relax. It's been a happy hour. A happy hour with us, Fifi, Fev and Nick. Hey, we spoke earlier, Fev, to one of your teammates. You are helping out a struggling team, one of the worst footy teams in Australia. But Monday, we're taking it to a new level.
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0: 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Our socials as well, just give our names a search. But after this, summing up the highs, the lows and everything in between with our bulletin.
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1: Right across Australia for your Friday evening. It is Fifi, Fev and Nick. Hope you had a beautiful day. Hope you had a beautiful week. I tell you what, we had a massive week.
2: Yeah, we have. This week was so much fun. I think we should relive it with our Fifi, Fev and Nick bulletin. Take it away, Alexandra Bryant.
3: Good evening. I'm Alexandra Bryant and this is the Fifi, Fev and Nick bulletin. Summer is well and truly gone, but the argument happening in Australia is, do we need to change the timings of our seasons to match our climate?
4: The seasons have shifted. They must have. Like, it's a subtle shift.
5: Yeah, it's still summer.
6: No, but it is nice.
4: I know, but then the autumn leaves have kicked in. They're autumn trees. I'm in love with trees, flowers.
5: Could be my most hated thing.
4: What?
5: When we're driving, kids are on their iPads, we've got music in, or the headphone.
4: Beauty around you.
5: And there's just picturesque. Have a look outside. They don't care.
4: Gee, I don't know whether I'm becoming just really boring, but I drive along now and I just say to the girls, look at the trees, look at those colours.
5: Yes.
4: Yeah, that is boring.
5: Yeah, it is.
3: To movie news, the long-awaited sequel to The Devil Wears Prada is in cinemas with the return of Meryl Streep as the boss from hell, shining a spotlight on workplace behaviour across the country.
4: We were in a meeting the other day with Mad Mando.
5: When you say, just a meeting, it was actually a quite serious meeting. We were all in there. She was getting quite fired up and talking about some stuff, and I'm going, geez, hang on, we're in for the fight here. Mando had brought her dog in. The dog, Mando, is going like she's got the Uzis out. She's like,
4: she's on a roll.
5: She was on a real roll. And I look over at Barkley, and Barkley is eating his doodle.
4: Okay. Yeah.
6: Putting on his own lipstick.
3: In New York crime news, Australian-themed bar Old Mates has been part of a high-profile theft. Owner Andy Lee, not happy.
4: Great to have you back in the studio.
6: Here you are, Fief.
5: I want to talk about your pub, Old Mates.
6: Oh, yes. 2 weeks ago, our Australian Woman's Weekly cover got stolen.
5: I saw this.
6: And we had footage of them, and we were like, if the person brings it back, we don't want to shame anyone. The person brings it back, $8 schooners for all of May. It came back in this morning.
4: Get out! Yes.
6: Wow. So $8 schooners for everyone. I'm worried now we're going to have...
5: People are just going to steal
6: stuff. And get cheaper beer.
3: The rise of country music is changing the landscape of pop culture and even affecting the fashion world.
5: So I just put a photo up of myself and him standing in our country and western quarter with... And he's never looked more feminine.
4: I'm actually crying.
7: Do you know what I did?
5: I don't know what you did.
7: I've got my legs, unfortunately, crossed. I've tucked my shirt in.
4: You look like one of the Tiger King's husbands.
7: Do I delete it?
4: I can't.
3: Channel 7 is prepping for its return of highly successful reality show, Farmer Wants a Wife.
4: Give us one of your best farm stories, Penn.
8: Dad got a new horse, so he wanted us to try it out. Bucked me off, and I went through the chicken coop and landed on a heap of chooks.
5: Penn, is that what us farmers call pig rooting?
8: Yeah, I was going to say that.
5: We were in a chooker one time. We were riding horses, and it pig rooted me straight into a tree.
6: Well, you rode a horse into work this morning, just so you learn nothing.
3: And finally this week, the NBL season may be off, but the NBA season is well and truly underway in the States.
4: I want to talk about this, guys. We've gone viral. We're blowing up in the States. Actually, it's a bit hot. Hang on. It's a bit hot in here. It's a bit warm in the studio. Now.
5: God. Fee's taken off her R&B Fridays jacket and has a Michael Jordan 23 T-shirt on.
6: Fev, what I'm worried about is, Fee, there's no way you've bought one Michael Jordan bit of how many items of clothing?
4: Just see how the week rolls out.
3: That's it from the newsroom. For more Fifi, Fev and Nick, grab the podcast on the Listener app. And as Nick always says...
6: You have asked about pegging before.
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1: Carrie Bickmore
0: and Tommy Little. 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
2: Yes, welcome to it for your Friday afternoon. No Bickmore today, though.
3: No, Bickers has been without a voice all week, so we have no Bickmore today, but that is not stopping us. We had a great chat with Andy Lee a bit earlier. You are going to hear that a bit later on in the show, including him get more vulnerable than I've ever heard him be before. But also, we have a 100K payday coming up at some point during the show. One lucky listener will walk away with $10,000 in cold, hard cash. So if you're listening now, that could be you, and stay with
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1: 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Carrie and Tommy.
2: Carrie is away today, so we got Loz Barry filling in.
3: Yes, you can hear Loz on this very network tonight. Are you pulling a double shift today?
4: I am. Today, just call this radio station the Lauren Barry station.
3: Yes.
4: Really, because I'm...
3: You went to go with network.
4: I did.
3: And then you... for some reason, I mean, your humility got involved. Station. I'm not the head of the network.
4: I mean, it's 6 hours of radio I'm doing today.
3: That is a lot. That is
4: I'm
3: a lot.
4: Sorry, everyone.
3: What's going on in your world?
4: Well, the other night, right?
3: Yeah.
4: I'm sitting on the couch with my dog, Noni, and I hear this around the room.
3: Just
4: and
3: to
4: I have
3: paint
4: to...
3: the picture, you've got a little, is it a French greyhound?
4: Italian.
3: Damn it,
4: excuse
3: I always
4: me.
3: Get it wrong. It's Whoa. The, loves a croissant though, and it does throw me off when I see Noni with a croissant.
4: Yeah, but he does love them.
3: Yeah. But also, I often misgender Noni, and I'm sorry.
4: And people do, but he's got a very feminine energy, and he's okay with it.
3: Yeah.
4: Yeah.
3: Yeah.
4: And he's got a girl's name.
3: Yes.
4: Yeah.
3: That's the main. That's the. I'd love that I was picking up nothing but aura and energy, but I'm like, no, it is the lady's
4: it's
3: name.
4: It's mainly the name.
3: Yeah.
4: But yes, we're sitting on the couch, and we hear this, and I look up, and I'm not exaggerating. There was a cockroach, like a flying cockroach, which I thought were mythical until the other night.
3: What do you mean? It actually has wings.
4: It was flying around my house, and it was about the size of my palm.
3: I don't think cockroaches fly, Loz.
2: Yeah, some of
4: I'm
2: them do.
4: I'm telling you.
3: Do they?
4: Yes.
2: Yeah, and it's so full on.
4: They are, and they just fly into the walls, and they're on, it was like the size of a small frog. It was huge.
3: So does this mean a cockroach at some point has done it with some kind of
4: it's like
3: insect, like a dragonfly or something?
2: No, I think there must be two kinds, because some of them don't fly.
4: Because under that weird little armor thing at the back, they've got wings sometimes.
3: This is. Are you sure it's not a cicada?
4: Well, I've had a cicada in my house before. No, this was a cockroach.
3: Let's not brag about all the pests that you've had in your house.
4: Please.
3: I've had rats.
4: Well, I have to leave the door open for Noni, so it's just a free for all. I have geckos living in there. The whole thing. Yeah.
3: No.
4: I'm clean, I promise. Anyway.
3: It sounds it.
4: I was very calm and I said, well, this can't be happening right now. Mm. So I got the Mortein and I sprayed that thing and he died. And then he went into my linen cupboard, right? And he's just
3: dead. We went into your linen
4: cupboard. He crawled under there and he died in there. And I opened the door and he was dead. And I was like, all right, well, that's a job for another day. And I just shut the door.
3: Yeah.
4: And he's still in there, right? Yeah. So that's a pretty easy task because all I need to do, I'm not picking him up, but I'm going to flick him out the front door.
3: Yeah.
4: Right?
3: Yeah.
4: That'll take me 2 seconds.
3: Yeah.
4: How long do you reckon it's going to take me to do that?
3: I reckon a year.
4: Probably. It'll probably be there until I move out, I say.
3: I only say this, and and they're just the same linen in there.
4: Yeah.
3: You go in and the cockroach has just made itself, tucked itself up neat in bed.
4: That's actually his house now. Yeah. My slow cooker's in there. He's fine. He's like, he's got it all under control. But I want to know on 131060, what is the small task that took you ages to complete and then you were like, why was that an issue?
3: I love this because I mean, I still do it, but back in the day, I lived in a share house with my brother, and it can only be described in flattering terms as a crack house.
4: Yeah.
3: And when we had to move out, the agent came to inspect it and said, hey, the back door doesn't open. And I said, I know.
4: Yeah.
3: And she said, how long has it been like that? And I said, 2 years. And she said, how do you get out into the backyard? I said, oh, it's easy. And I thought she was actually asking, I want to get out into the backyard. So I said, it's easy. You just open the window and you climb through the window and then you're in the backyard.
4: Right.
3: And she goes, what do you mean? And I said, oh, so there's a little lock thing on the window and you push that open and then you can climb out into the backyard. I thought she didn't, this idiot doesn't understand how to open a window. She'll never get outside at this rate.
4: No.
3: And she goes, why didn't you bring this up? And I was like, oh, the window works.
4: Yeah.
3: I think if the window stopped working, I'd bring it up. But same thing, so, I didn't even have to fix it.
4: No.
3: I could have just said to the agent, hey, the rental that I'm in, the door ceases to work. Can you please fix it?
4: It's like when you have clothes in the back of your car. I will drive around for years with clothes for the charity bins until I had them back there for years. My car got broken into. They stole the clothes. Problem solved. I was like, thank you.
3: Thank you for cleaning my car at a very expensive rate.
4: Yes.
3: Sorry, thank you for cleaning your car now. I still have, when was Halloween?
4: October.
3: So I still have an inflatable hippo costume in the back of my car.
4: Hey, that'll come in handy.
3: I know. I'm close enough to the next one. 131060, how long have you left an easy-to-do task?
4: Yep.
3: Give us a call.
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let's get the party started. 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That's when I knew that your heart was scarring. Friends to lovers need a part to star in. Like, wait, babe, let me

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1: What is the task that you left undid?
2: Yeah, an easy task, because I had a giant flying cockroach in my house the other day, which I killed, and he crawled under into my linen cupboard, and that is where he'll remain until I move out of my house.
1: Yeah. How often do you change your linen?
2: Weekly.
1: So are you getting the linen over the corpse of
2: Well, he's just on the floor. I actually had to make sure he was still there today because I was worried, what if he was pretending to be dead?
1: Yeah.
2: But he's still there.
1: Amassing the troops.
2: Yeah.
1: And planning revenge. You open the door and you've just got all these
2: all
1: winged.
2: Of them?
1: Yeah.
2: Don't. Oh, my God.
1: Loz, who you got?
2: Annie.
3: Hello.
2: Hi, Annie. Is there a task you've been putting off?
3: Well, yes, in 2023, I had my will sent. I started my will, and then I had a car nearly wiped me out on the O'Neill Highway from Midder. So I thought I'd better finish it, and I did that just Tuesday. So it's all signed, sealed, and delivered. So
1: well done, Annie.
2: Nothing like a near-death to kick your ass into gear, is that right?
3: It took a near-death. Yes, it did.
1: Annie, you're...

0: okay?
1: I'm fine. It came drifting around the corner, and all I said was, oh, beep, beep, beep.
0: Mm-hmm. Yeah.
1: And I'm surprised he didn't sideswipe me, and I've got great reflexes. And if it hit me, I'd either be in the morgue or the hospital, and all my ice cream would have melted. So I would have been super annoyed.
0: It would have been a pain in the ass.
2: Take my life, but not the ice cream.
0: Please.
1: Yeah, but I heard the car come drifting, and I've got the footage on my car camera, and it's coming straight at me.
0: Whoa.
2: Oh, my gosh. That's frightening. So,
0: Annie, I'm glad you're okay. I do have a question about the will, because it's been 3 years from when you started to when you completed. Had anything changed in that time? Like, was there anyone you went back and went, nah, actually, I don't want you to have anything?
1: No, it's just all my three kids.
2: Yeah.
0: Good on you, Annie.
2: So, you have a will, but,
1: so I thought I'd better just do it because if, you know, someone does wipe me out next time.
0: Yes.
2: Yeah, good call.
0: I haven't had a drifting incident like Annie, so I do not have a will yet. Do you have a will?
2: No. What am I going to?
0: I feel like I know this doesn't make sense, and obviously, yada, yada, yada, you should have a will.
2: Yeah.
0: But, like, I feel like if I do it, I'm going to die the next day.
2: Me too.
0: Yeah.
2: It's like Murphy's Law. Is that Murphy's Law?
0: I'll look up Murphy's Law, Cookie. If you finish your will, you'll die.
2: Yeah.
0: Well done, Loz. G'day, Jennifer.
3: Hi, how are you going?
0: Yeah, good. What's the task that has not yet been done?
3: So about a year ago, I wanted to paint my kitchen. So I bought a sample little pot thing from Bunnings. I did a little swatch, so a little sample on one of the cupboard doors and never got to it. And I just finished it last weekend.
2: Well, at least you finished it.
0: Yeah, I'm impressed.
3: Yeah, so, but now I've got the handles that I haven't done. I want to change the colour of them. So that's another thing. That
0: oh, Jennifer,
2: that's 10 years.
0: You've got years for that. Don't worry. Does that mean you went, so did you go a year just having a little patch of a different colour?
3: Yes. Like one patch of a different colour. And everyone kept saying, what is that on your cupboard door? I'm like, oh, that's just a sample of the colour that I want. So.
0: And then, Jennifer, now that you've painted the rest, do you have one patch that's slightly more faded that's the year-old paint?
3: No. Actually, no. It's actually looks good. Like,
0: well done.
3: Yeah. So I'm pretty proud of myself.
0: Yeah, good on you, Jennifer.
2: Yeah. I reckon there'd be a lot of houses with just random little patches on the walls of, like, I'll get back to that. I'll get back to that.
0: When I was young, I thought, I was still living at home, and I thought, you know, I'm 19, it's time I pull my weight around the house. And I often, Mum and Dad, I said, I'll paint the inside of the house because they wanted to get it painted. And I painted the where you came in, like before the hallway, this tiny little room thing. I painted that. And I'm like, painting sucks. It's so hard.
2: Yeah.
0: And that only, so nearly 20 years, that stayed a different colour to the rest of the house.
2: But when did you move out? Because that's on your parents.
0: 21, 22.
2: Yeah, that's on them.
0: Yeah.
2: You washed your hands of that.
0: They shouldn't have hired me in the first place, to be fair. Any kind of background checks, they should have spoken to my parents first.
2: Yep. Yes.
0: And my parents would have told them that I'm unreliable and certainly not fit to paint a house.
2: Exactly.
0: Go, Loz.
2: Molly, what little task have you been putting off?
4: For about 3 years, we did not change our front porch lights.
2: Mm-hmm.
4: My partner is a baker, so he gets up at 3 o'clock in the morning, and he has had multiple trips down the steps. none of them making us go to Bunnings to get the lights. And when we did, it took us 2 minutes to change.
2: Yeah,
0: yeah. But he'd be tired, and you're probably tired as well, Molly.
4: Oh yeah, we have three kids, so lots of trips down the steps, lots of late nights coming in, and you know, trying to figure out which key we're trying to put in the door and. All
0: you
4: that
0: have
4: sort of
0: a,
4: stuff and, yeah.
0: Molly, do you have one of those doorbell camera things so at least you get to like, basically make your own funniest home videos compile?
4: No, but I wish we did. That would have been hilarious because the way he fell down the stairs sometimes was the story he would tell would be absolutely hilarious, but I think it would have been worth, going on that. Funniest home videos vibes.
0: good on you, Molly.
2: And my mum would have a lot in common. My mum's porch light, I reckon, was 20 years.
0: Really?
2: Yeah.
0: G'day, Janet.
5: Hey, guys. How you going?
0: Yeah, living the dream. Welcome to tasks that are hard to do.
2: Yes.
5: Okay, well, my girlfriend had a baby and I said that I would crochet an heirloom blanket, which is supposed to be used for christenings and being handed down generations to generations.
0: Yep.
5: That child is now 4 or 5.
0: Mm-hmm. How
5: and
0: far
5: it's
0: done
5: sitting,
0: are
5: is sitting in the basket and has been sitting in my lounge room for 5 to 6 years, probably halfway through.
0: Janet, you know what this is starting to sound like to me? A pretty good 21st present.
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3: Yes, we've borrowed Loz from the Hot Hits tonight, yes. 7 till 10 on this very station.
4: Yep.
3: And we've got heaps still to come. Loz, of course, we did mention Carrie away. Her voice has been absolutely shot. And she said it has moved to her throat. She's a bit crook, which I'm hoping it's improved. She's just sent us a voice note. Let's see how she sounds. I think it's getting better.
4: Do you think?
3: I think that's better.
4: Doesn't sound great. She needs a lozenge or something.
3: Something.
4: Doesn't sound great to
3: me.
4: I wonder
3: if she's tried a lozenge.
4: Surely. She's got to be sucking on a lozenge.
3: Do you reckon?
4: Yes, butter menthol. What's your favourite lozenge?
3: I don't think I've had enough lozenges to think of a favourite lozenge.
4: Butter menthol, the goated lozenge.
5: No, the soothers ones, the blackcurrant ones.
3: Are they,
4: soothers.
3: I like the diff. Sorry. I wasn't a part of it. Now I'm here. We are. I like the diff lamb numbing ones.
4: Yeah,
2: oh,
4: they're good. Yeah. They can feel a bit funny on your tongue, though.
3: Yeah.
4: That's what
3: or,
4: we want.
3: Or wherever you put them. Yeah. Anyway, up next, I've got a story of one of the more ingenious. I love people trying to get away from things, people trying to get out of a sticky situation. And up next is one of the more ingenious ones I've heard of, and it ends in disaster. Stay with us.
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0: reheating some premium gear from the other afternoon. All over the Golden Valley, it's Hit 96.9. Carrie and the Tommy. The best bits.
1: There's Carrie and Tommy. Carrie is away today, so we got Lauren Barry filling in.
2: Lozzie.
3: Hi, mate.
2: I've got a story that I think you will love.
3: Okay,
2: everyone is okay, so we can have a good old-fashioned laugh.
3: That frightens me. Does that mean something very bad's happening? You had to preface it with everyone's okay.
2: Look, people will disagree, but I think this woman is exactly the friend you want.
3: Okay, good.
2: So, for this story, I'm going to take you over to Massachusetts, in particular, about 5 miles south of Springfield. So, the sheriffs and the deputies were called in to remove a man from his home.
3: Mm-hmm.
2: And the man, terminally ill, suffering from cancer, and his mate went, you know what? His mate, and this is the hero, and I think the friend you want, Rebecca Woods, 59-year-old beekeeper. She thinks they're not coming to take my mate away. He's had a tough enough time, mm-hmm. but I'm just one little lady. What am I going to do up against the whole sheriff's department?
3: Mm-hmm.
2: Know what she did?
3: What?
2: She put her beekeeper outfit on, and she backed up her truck full of bees, and she unleashed them onto sheriffs.
3: That's like something out of a cartoon.
2: Yeah. And she got tackled to the ground. So the coppers were recorded shouting things like, hey, she's opening the bees.
3: Okay.
2: And she's there in her beekeeping outfit. She then said in court she was just releasing the bees, a whole truckload, to enjoy the lovely flowering landscape near the home of her elderly friend.
3: Okay.
2: The man there are trying to evict from his place. And then the coppers started getting stung, right? One ended up getting hospitalized, but he's okay now. And the coppers told, as they were tackling her to the ground, one of the coppers said that one of the deputies is allergic to bees, to which she replied, oh, you're allergic? Good.
3: Oh.
2: Yes.
3: Oh.

0: Yeah. Rebecca Woods' lawyer then said in court, those words were not sincere. They were a reaction to her having her face put down in the pavement and being shoved there and kept there. So how do we feel about this whole scenario?
1: Okay. Well, we've all seen My Girl, right?
0: Yeah, so
1: this could have ended so badly.
0: Yes, it could have ended so badly.
1: But it didn't.
0: But it didn't. And again, I think this is the friend you want. This is her response. She said her reason for going to the property was that Woods, this is our beekeeper, had experienced several evictions herself and wanted to protect people from predatory lenders who charge extortionate rates on non-mainstream mortgages.
1: Okay.
0: And again, I know it's not necessarily the way to go about it, but God, there's something I really admire in the effort.
1: Yeah, there's something quite powerful in that, isn't it? Who's the friend you'd call?
0: You? I thought I was going to be met with... With some good choice. I've got you back.
2: How many bees you got there, Logs?
1: Yeah, not enough. Not enough for this.
0: Just throwing one bee.
1: I'll bring my cockroach.
0: You're throwing dead flying cockroach at a deputy. Why is Lauren being tasered? I don't know. She threw a dead bug.
1: Cockroach, yeah.
0: It's a cockroach. Why, have you got a friend top of mind that you would call? I mean, I do. You know my friend. He's like my older brother.
1: Yeah.
0: Yeah, Johnny. He'd turn up at the wrong location. He'd end up making friends with the coppers. They'd give him a badge. They'd let him hold their gun.
1: He'd sort it out.
0: And then suddenly he'd be dragging me out of my place.
1: I reckon I'd call Johnny.
0: Would you?
1: Yeah.
0: We can't all call Johnny.
1: All right. Okay. Johnny.
0: Okay.
1: He's a charmer.
0: He is. He's a very charming man. 131060. I want to know, because they were just trying to get away.
1: Yeah.
0: And it ended in a disaster. She ended up getting arrested as well and has now ended up in court. A lot of bees ended up not making it because after they stung, they died.
1: And that's the part I don't like the most, because we must protect the bees. Wasps, I don't care. Bees, stick around, please.
0: What do wasps, bees, stick around, please?
1: Yes, because bees, we are here because of the bees. Wasps serve no purpose. Just sting repeatedly.
0: Hang on, we are here because of the bees.
1: Because the bees pollinate. And they keep nature going, which means oxygen.
0: Are you saying, but without us, without bees, there'd be no us?
1: Correct.
0: No. There's no way that's
1: This is
0: true.
1: Why it's so important to save the bees.
2: I think, as is tradition on this show, Loz is right.
1: Okay. I know a lot of things.
2: Yeah.
1: I know a lot of things.
0: Well, I only found out the other day that bats are super pollinators.
1: Because they spread the seeds around, don't they?
0: Because they eat it all and then poop it all everywhere.
1: Poop.
2: Oh, she should have put the bats onto the cops. That would have been better.
0: Oh, terrifying. So
1: bees
0: terrifying.
1: Bees are essential to human survival and global ecosystems. See?
0: So, okay. A world without bees would cause a massive global food crisis. I wasn't anti-bee at the
1: start.
0: No,
1: I know.
0: I just didn't think that we wouldn't exist if there was no bees.
1: Oh, we need the bees.
0: We need to respect bees more.
1: Of course. Mm.
0: But this is a bit of fun. I want to know on 131060, how did you try and get away?
1: Yep.
0: Because obviously you're a bit panicked. You know, it could be law enforcement. It could have been at school. It could be anything else.
1: Yeah.
0: And you're just trying to get away. And at this stage, you're in your beekeeper outfit and you're just doing your best because your elderly mate's in there. And now you're saying things like, oh, you're allergic. Good.
1: You've run out of in all the other
0: heat
1: ideas.
0: Of the moment.
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1: 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Yeah. 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
1: We're asking what happened when you tried to get away because Rebecca Woods over in the US, they were trying to evict the deputy and, the sheriff and his deputies were trying to remove her friend from his house. He's an elderly, terminally ill patient, and she went, I'm going to stop this with a swarm of bees.
2: A bees in the trap, bees in the trap.
1: Did it work? No. They ended up arresting her and she has now been charged as well.
3: So now, you said everyone's all right. Is the original man okay? He was...
1: all good in the hood. G'day, Lisa.
4: Yeah. Hi, Tommy. Hi, Lauren.
3: Hi, Lauren.
1: How are you, Lise?
4: Good. So, I'm ringing on behalf of the bees here, Tommy.
1: Good on you, Lisa. Go. So, I'm happy to hear.
4: On behalf of Barry from the Bee Movie, you really need to sit down and watch the Bee Movie, Tommy, because if you don't know what they do for our ecosystem and stuff, you really need some animation and, like, you need to actually sit down and watch the Bee Movie because you might learn a few things.
1: I'm happy to, Lisa. And as I said, I'm naive, but certainly not against. For those who don't know, can you give us a brief overview of how important bees are?
4: So the Bee Movie is actually really quite good. It's quite educational to both adults and kids.
1: Yeah.
4: Because it goes through, it's not only sort of a bit of a laugh, but it actually goes through why bees are so important and how they pollinate and how they, without them, there's no flowers, you can't produce fruit, you can't produce vegetables and all that sort of thing, and you can't, and our whole ecosystem just dies. So,
1: would you say, Lise, that bees are the most important? Let's use the term loosely on the planet.
4: Well, they're definitely one of the most vitally important things there is. Yeah. They're critical to our ecosystem. Without them, we don't have half of what we've got. We've got our fruits and vegetables and stuff purely because of them. So,
1: good on you, Lise. I love it. Thank you for getting involved. Loz, who have you got?
3: We've got Kathy. Did you try and get away from something, Kathy?
5: Yeah, it was my little brother. He was about 6 years old.
1: Yes.
5: And we were living out in Laptouche, out in the bush.
1: Yeah.
5: And he's gone to go to school with his little backpack on. And Mum had half a dozen geese. And they decided that they were going to chase him down. He tried to... climbed the fence.
1: Oh.
5: And it was an electrified fence.
1: Oh.
3: Mum with his little
5: hearing
3: backpack.
5: Screaming. And we've walked out the kitchen window and he's got a goose stuck to his backside and he's getting electrocuted at the same time.
3: Oh, no.
5: Me and Mum were too busy cacking ourselves laughing to go and save him.
1: Kathy, a long time's passed, we can laugh at it. Was his screams, because I've had a mate who got stuck in an electric fence, and I think one of the great joys for me was that his yelps were in time with the shock, so he was like, ah, ah, ah. Was he doing the same thing?
5: Yeah, and then the other geese wanted to join in too.
1: Thank you, Kathy.
3: Geese. Is there a worse bird?
1: Oh, yeah.
3: Turkeys.
1: A plover. Plover has, I've been scarred once. I was, plovers have barbed wings.
3: Okay.

0: Okay.
1: And they're super territorial. And so they will dive you, and then at the last minute, they'll kind of scoot away and try and hit you with their barbed wings. And I'm not a huge fan.
0: Oh, I'm not a fan of birds in general. A pelican,
2: why?
0: Well, a pelican stole my sandwich when I was like 3. It's going to be the title of my next children's book, by the way.
3: More best bits on the way. All over the Golden Valley. 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
1: It's the one and only Carrie Bickmore
2: and Tommy Little.
1: This is Carrie and Tommy.
3: Oof, and Bickers is still off. We've got the wonderful Lauren Barry here with us. You can also catch her tonight on the Hot Hits.
4: My mic was off.
3: Yeah, that's what a power move.
4: Jessie.
3: What a mean girl move by Jessie.
5: You'll learn, mate. 6 hours of you on this network today.
3: Of course, Bickers is on the mend. I believe her voice is improving slightly. She sent us a voice note. Let's see how she's going.
6: I'd like to play a game. Attached to your arms are two explosive devices.
3: Okay.
6: Type bombs.
3: Okay, I mean, that's... She's gone hard there. Obviously, the Codrol is really kicking in.
4: Yeah, what's she doing with her time?
3: I don't know. I don't know. We should never give her downtime.
4: Oh, no.
3: It's not good.
4: She's a woman who needs to be busy.
3: Yeah, she does. She's finding tasks even when she's off. I don't know how she got those bombs on my arms. Loz, what's coming up?
4: Coming up, I've got some life laws to share. A few really, really important ones, actually.
3: Okay.
4: Yeah.
3: That's next.
4: Mm-hmm.
1: 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I said

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1: 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Carrie and
0: the best bits.
2: Carrie is away today. We got Lauren Barry filling in.
3: Lauren Kelly.
2: We got the big Laurie.
3: Now I want to hear some of your life laws. This is Lauren's life laws. All right, guys. Do I have that? Yeah.

0: Just checking you did. You guys rehearsed that?
1: Yeah, we're good.
2: Not how it's supposed to go?
1: No, that was perfect.
0: Yeah, just great. So you know, that was my first time, and it sounded seamless.
1: Well, I was trying to get the story up in front of me, and I was a bit distracted, I'm not going to lie. Now, I've got a couple. I'm talking about this because a woman has gone viral because she has said that one of her little hacks to save a bit of money is when she's going through a supermarket, she gets her broccoli, and she chops off the big main stem part, like the trunk of it, and ditches it, and then pops it through the weight.
0: Do you reckon she chops off? Do you reckon she's taken a knife into the supermarket?
1: I mean,
3: you can snap it off.
0: Yeah, you could snap it off.
1: But also, I was thinking, you can eat that bit.
0: You can, but do you?
1: I do. I chop it up. I just chop the end off.
3: People say that it's the most nutritious part.
1: It is. It's really good for you.
0: I also read this news story because I have history with this same item because me and my brother used to live together, and he would go one step further. And when he was only cooking for himself, he would break a few florets off and put them in the bag. So instead of breaking the stem off and taking the whole head of broccoli, he'd just break. He's like, I only want a few. And so he'd just break off a few and then take that to the counter.
1: See, that's not how broccoli should be bought.
0: You've drawn a line in the sand.
1: But I want to know your life laws. 131060, give us a call because I do have a couple of others, right? The other day, I had some books on my bedside table that both of them I've tried to read. I haven't. And I was like, I should put them away. And I was like, no, I'm not going to. I'm going to leave them there so it looks like I'm reading them.
0: Yeah, that's great.
1: Right?
0: I like it.
1: The other day, it makes me look a bit smarter. The other day, I had a cleaner come in. And they were here in the morning and I didn't really know what to do. You know when there's a cleaner in your house, you don't really know what to do with yourself?
0: Yeah, I often try and clean.
1: Well, I'm tidying around them. I popped the news on the television. I never watch the news because I'm just looking at it on my phone. I popped the news on while I had my coffee, so they think I do that every day.
0: Oh, my God. That's so bold. Because I often try and potter around and clean a bit.
1: Yeah.
0: Like if she wasn't there, I would be doing it anyway.
1: Yeah.
0: We've just teamed up for this joint venture of cleaning my house.
1: Yeah.
0: And I'll repay the favour at some point and come around to your house and clean.
1: Of course.
0: But if I don't do that, I leave.
1: Yeah.
0: And I will just walk around my neighbourhood.
1: Yeah. Because I'd rather just sit and do nothing than be sitting there awkwardly in my house. Yeah, yeah.
0: I have one life law, which is if you're done with the ticket, it's everybody's ticket. So it can apply for if it's a parking ticket and you're leaving the parking spot, you should leave it at the machine. And so the next person who goes, if it still has time left on it, doesn't have to pay and they can use your parking ticket. I've had it once at a theme park. These people were leaving and they had an unlimited ride pass. And I said, are you guys leaving? And they said, yes. And I said, can we have your wristbands so we can have rides? And they said, no, we bought these.
1: What?
0: And I said, no, I know, but you're going. And they said, yes. And I said, so can we have them? Because you're not going to use them anymore. And they said, no. And I said, so you'd rather have us not have any rides and you guys just drive home with wristbands on your wrists? And they looked me in the eyes and they said, yep.
1: They're probably one of those families that takes it off their wrist and pops it in a little photo album to keep forever.
0: That is pretty cute.
1: Yeah.
0: Damn it, I didn't even think of that.
1: Yeah. Hit 96.9's Carrie and Tommy.

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1: We only cover the big news stories on this show, and you can tell that the world has turned against you when there is a news article about you manspreading.
2: Yeah.
1: I'm talking none other than Timothy Shamalama Ding Dong.
2: Shalalama.
1: Shamamalade. Shamamalade. Shalady Marmalade. Timothy. So he's at a Knicks game. And this is the start of the article to give you an idea of the tone that is going to ensue.
2: Mm-hmm.
1: I forgave him for wearing a tracksuit to a red carpet event. Doesn't sound like he did. And even those terrible comments about ballet and theatre. Still hanging on to those.
2: It was opera.
1: But this? Oh, my God. It was opera. Yeah. Well done.
2: Another point.
1: Yeah. But this? No. Just no. And I thought, what's he done? Has he accidentally kicked a puppy or something?
2: Yeah.
1: He sat front row, courtside, at a New York Knicks game.
2: Yeah.
1: And his feet are a little wider than they should be. And that has been called ungentlemanly. He's got Tina Fey sitting next to him. It's been called so arrogant, so inconsiderate, so ungentlemanly. He's got Tina Fey next to him, and he's got Kylie Jenner on the other side. He's the lady on his arm.
2: Mm.
1: Have they got kids?
2: Timothy and Kylie.
1: I know, they'd be little rat kids, wouldn't they?
2: Yeah, they would. But no, they don't. But I reckon they will.
1: Little rat kids with big old booties.
2: Yeah.
1: It actually sounds kind of cute.
2: I think it'd be cute.
1: Yeah.
3: It would be cute.
1: They got a body language expert to come in and have a look at the photo. And this is Louise Mailer, her words. Timothy Shamalama Ding Dong is showing enormous enthusiasm, but in an aggressive posture in several ways. His legs are spread. He is slapping his hands together. His eyes are wide. His forehead is raised. He is leaning forward, and his head is taken in front of his body with a lot of neck tension. And here is the final remark. This is like an animal in attack.
2: Okay. I'm pretty sure he's just engrossed in the basketball game.
3: So he was slapping his hands together. He was clapping.
1: Clapping.
3: Yeah.
1: He's clapping.
3: Like
2: but he's got long, I think he's got quite long legs. He looks lanky.
1: I don't think he's got long anything.
3: I thought he was quite a petite man.
2: Is he petite? I just assumed he looks lanky. I assumed he was a little bit taller. But there, I mean.
1: I think Kylie's taller than him.
2: Really?
1: I think so. And she's not manspreading at all.
4: He's 5'10".
2: Okay.
1: 5'10".
2: How tall are you?
1: 6 in heels.
2: Yeah, nice, good.
4: So 5'10".
2: There is something very frustrating, though, when anyone sitting next to you is manspreading
1: with
2: their knees in your face or wherever they are.
1: Where's your face in this equation?
2: I don't know why it's in my face.
1: Where are the basketball?
2: Yeah.
1: Remember? We're front row at a Knicks.

0: Saints game. But I mean, however you got to get the tickets, and, I guess.
1: Well, exactly. But if you're going to manspread, don't do it to Queen Tina.
0: Don't do it to Tina Fey.
1: Don't do it to Tina Fey.
0: I agree. And the reason I realise that I think the world has turned against Timothy Chalamet Ding Dong is because in exactly the same photo on the other side of Kylie Jenner is Ben Stiller with his legs even wider. Not a word.
1: Show me.
0: You can see his dodgeballs fully out there and there is not a word. Oh. Yeah. And
1: see
0: they're like
1: trackies. It looks like there's a bit of a, I can see a bit of a,
0: what do you,
1: I don't use the word bulge, but there's
0: I can't believe
2: I don't want to use this word that I'm going to emphasize super heavy here.
0: Yeah.
1: Zoom in. Hit 96.9's Carrie and Tommy. The best bits.

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1: Your Thursday arvo, it's Carrie Bickmore and Tommy Little for the drive home. Bickers is away today. We got Lauren Barry filling in and we're just in time for this.
2: Carrie and Tommy.

0: well, this is very exciting. Sorry, we have snorkels on to paint the full picture. Loz, how's your feeling?
1: Pretty tired. I'm not going to...
0: It sounds perfect. Bickers and I are hitting the road. Beautiful.
2: Sorry, hold on. Yeah. Pop your snorkel in. And
1: oh, sorry, really?
2: Sorry. Yeah, come on. You got to breathe.
1: Okay.
3: Next week, we're going to... Hit the road to beautiful
0: tropical North Queensland, exploring the Pacific Coastway, and all has off, including, oh my gosh, don't you? Is there anywhere else in the world you'd rather be than the Whitsundays?
1: No.
0: Oh, heaven.
1: I love the Whitsundays.
0: I would, even if I had to wear the snorkel
1: 24/7,
0: I'm in the Whitsundays.
1: Are you fogging up like I am?
0: My nose.
1: Oh my God.
0: Is Kieran, our producer, got the snorkels today? Why did you get kids' snorkels? How big my nose is.
4: I just panicked.
0: You did. Absolutely did. 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Jesse, you go.
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0: Yes.
1: You can sound just like this.
0: You can sound just like this. Up next, world records have fallen and we've got to talk about it. Stay with us.
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0: Missed it the other afternoon? 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
1: Carrie is away today, so we got Loz Barry filling in.
2: Yes, and Lozzy, I've got a bit of marathon news for you.
3: And the bass keeps running.
2: When is the last time you ran a marathon?
4: Never.
2: Okay, you love this.
4: Yeah, great. I'm excited. Because I'm intrigued by marathons, though.
2: Do you know the origin story?
4: Greece.
2: It is Greece, okay. Yes. And it was to deliver a message in wartime, and the distance happened to be from, I believe it was the coast to get to, it was something like the town hall. I'll have the details of this wrong, to deliver a message about the war. And it happened to be the distance of a marathon, which is 42.2 Ks.
4: Okay.
2: And as he delivered the message, he dropped dead. And
1: in the rest city of Marathon, right?
2: That's correct.
4: That's right. Yes.
2: And nobody learnt from that. Nobody went, hey, that killed him. Everybody went, that was
1: let's do it.
4: And that's the thing.
2: We should do that on Sundays all around the world.
4: He wouldn't have been enjoying it. That's like an arduous task for him.
2: He was trying to save his people.
4: Yeah. And he's like, I just have to get there. And now people do it for pleasure.
2: Yeah. I don't think he was even wearing, like, 2XU tights or anything.
4: Was he wearing anything? Like just a loincloth?
2: I reckon it would have been the loincloth days. I don't know. Producer Sammy, desperate to get involved.
5: It was loincloth days. Did we say what he said when he got there?
2: He said,
1: how good
2: Oppa!
1: Is this?
5: He said, Nike, well, which means victory.
4: Is that right?
5: That's where Nike started too.
2: Isn't Nike the god of something?
1: Yeah, god of victory? God of,
2: yeah.
1: Oh, we're getting the thumbs up.
5: Thumbs up from another producer.
4: And maybe he was saying, like, for Nike.
1: Yeah.
4: That's what he's saying.
5: I think he's...
4: Is that right?
5: Tommy, what's the story?
2: No. Good to get your involvement, Sammy. Always adds to what we're talking about. Anyway, the first bit of marathon news comes from over in Belgium, at the Ghent Marathon. And Burger King have got involved and they've put targeted ads up all around the marathon course, encouraging people to drop out of the marathon. And if you trade in your race number at Burger King, you'll get a free Whopper.
4: Okay. Would you?
2: No.
4: No.
2: It depends how tired I was. Yeah. It's a marathon, maybe.
1: How much does it cost to participate in a marathon like that?
2: Usually, I can't speak for this one, but usually it's a nominal fee that goes to a charity. So it's usually like 80, 100 bucks, and that gets you your bib.

0: maybe a t-shirt, and that money goes to a charity.
1: Right.
0: But you've already paid that.
1: Yeah.
0: So, yeah, you can feel good about yourself.
1: The most expensive burger you've ever bought.
0: Smashable. Yeah. Yes. But some of the things, like at the start line, after a short distance, it said starting is iconic, finishing is optional, and then says trading your race number for a Whopper during the marathon. Halfway point, it said a halfway hero is still a hero, and your mum's already proud. You've already earned the right to brag, and all of these are just encouraging people to put down the running shoes and pick up a Whopper and get involved. Some other news from the London Marathon.
2: Please.
0: Different spot, but a lot of world records tumbled. And they're just the usual ones. What do you think about a world record at the London Marathon? What are the first things you think of? Go.
2: What do you mean?
0: Like, what world records do you think were toppled?
2: The times?
0: Yeah, yeah, yeah.
2: Well, I don't know what a time is for a
0: but
2: marathon.
0: But, like, so you think the fastest?
2: Yeah, yeah, yeah, the fastest.
0: That's not what
2: slowest?
0: Nah, that's not what we're here to talk about.
2: Most
0: nah,
2: falls.
0: It's the most obvious ones, Lossie.
2: Okay. Most people?
0: So, it's great that you asked. The fastest marathon dressed as a train. Ian Grigor came in as Thomas the Tank Engine in a time of 4 hours and 43 minutes and got a Guinness World Record. We also have the world record dressed as a three-dimensional toy. That was Matt Batchelor dressed as a transformer there.
1: When the guy's dressed as a train, how many carriages are we talking?
0: Just one, just the front.
2: So that's just a box.
0: Oh, sorry. And he might have lost his friends along the way. Mm. I don't know that for sure.
2: But that's going to add a lot of time on because you're lugging things around. Just do the marathon. It's just people wanting to have their little time. Do the marathon for the right reasons, please. Not that.
0: So Ben Green broke the record for the fastest marathon dressed as a supervillain. He was as the Riddler from Batman. Okay. And that is quite an aerodynamic suit. He's basically just wearing a spandex green suit with a few question marks drawn on
1: it. It is a pretty funny fall from grace from the first time the guy did it was to save his people, and now people do it dressed as a
2: I know.
0: The Riddler.
2: How disrespectful.
0: Disrespectful. Well, this guy's been very respectful because he broke the record for the fastest marathon wearing a suit and dress shoes.
2: Okay, has anyone ever done it naked?
1: Got an idea.
0: Are we still talking about the marathon or just... Because I'm always dressed as the Riddler. And there's, ironically, a few questions afterwards.
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1: Now, Loz, this is your first time playing.
2: Yes.
1: Just so you know, for legal reasons, this has no, like, relevance, no connection, excuse the word, to Connections, the game, daily in the New York Times. And if you pay for it, you get access to the whole back catalogue. I don't, so I get it.
2: I do. One
1: puzzle
2: povo.
1: A day. I'm scared that if I had access to the back catalogue, I wouldn't have a laugh.
2: And you wouldn't. Because I do, it's not only Connections, I'll do Connections, the crossword itself, the mini crossword.
1: Yep.
2: And like that's, Word, or all of them.
1: That's
2: really
1: cool. But none of them have anything to do with Lincoln Lewis, the game we're about to play. But just while we are on the subject.
3: I just want to know if Loz would pay for access to this game.
1: Oh.
2: For this game?
1: Yeah, you can have access to the back catalogue.
2: Yeah, I'd pay.
1: Yeah, okay.
2: How much are we talking?
1: $1,200.
2: No. Yeah, all right, go on then.
1: So one of the categories in Connections today, the four words, you had to find the link, were Tesla, time, true, and Tyrannosaurus. And the category was what T might stand for. No one says, it begins with a T, as in for Tyrannosaurus. No one.
2: T-Rex.
1: They didn't even use Tango, the actual phonetic alphabet.
2: Hang on. So they're saying you can just replace the word with the letter T.
1: What T might stand for.
3: Do you reckon they're running
1: for?
3: Out of stuff?
2: Absolutely. Oh, and half of it would be AI now too. Yeah. They'd just be popping it
1: true.
2: Into Claude.
1: Oh, true. I think I've only just got it because
2: it's T-Rex.
1: Yeah. But Tesla, no one calls Tesla just a T. I'm driving me
2: Elon
1: T.
2: Elon would.
1: Do you reckon?
2: Yeah.
1: You reckon? Okay.
4: The logo.
1: But anyway.
4: The logo's
1: again,
4: a T.
1: That's true. And time.
2: No.
1: Does time is for a T? True is true and false.
2: What are some of the? Was that the hard one?
1: That was the second hardest one.
2: What?
1: Yeah, I know. Anyway, again,
2: go on.
1: Irrelevant. Jesse will give us four words.
2: Okay.
1: We have to find the link, not the connection, between the four words. Are you ready?
2: Yeah.
3: Your first one: door, gate, lock, and chain.
1: Door, things on a door, gate, lock, and chain. Door knob, gate knob. Things you can open.
2: Hinges.
5: Things that open and close.
2: Well, that's obvious.
1: Why didn't you get it? Why didn't you not get it?
2: I don't know. Okay. All right. That was a practice.
3: Okay.
1: Hang on. Why was that a practice?
2: Because it was.
1: Okay. Deal. It's that easy. You could have even gone one step further and said, I won that. And if you held my eye contact, I would have gone, Loz, it's got 1 point.
3: Your next one is John Rambo, Noni Hazelhurst, and Rocky Balboa.
1: John Rambo, Noni Hazelhurst. Nosy. Which she can be a little bit.
2: Can she? And who?
3: Rocky Balboa was the last one.
1: Have they, is it got anything to do with, it's all of, it's Loz and I, it's all of our dogs'
2: yes!
1: names.
5: Loz and Tommy's dogs are named after.
1: Is yours actually after Noni Hazelhurst?
2: Why are you struggling so much with her name?
1: Well, these are the better ones. In my head before, it was Noni Anilhurst. Which is a great, if you're going to dip your foot into the adult world, Noni Anilhurst is a great name.
2: There's still time for Noni. There's still time.
1: There's always time.
2: That's who our dogs are named after.
1: Yeah.
2: Cute.
1: What's Rambo's first name?
2: John.
1: Rambo's a John. Do you know this? Because I only found out embarrassingly recently that Rove's actual name is John.
2: I think I did know that.
1: I didn't know that. And so there
2: who
1: is a world.
2: Who calls their baby Rove?
1: Well, there's a world where the show could have been called John Tonight.
2: Rove Live.
1: John Live.
2: John Live.
3: Don't know his name. Don't know his TV show.
1: Was it never called Rove Tonight? No, as I say it. No,
2: maybe
1: it
2: when he went to America. Didn't he do a little American stint?
1: That was called In John Today.
2: That's when he went to John.
1: Yes.
3: All right, your next one. Ghost, seen, flaky, and left on red.
2: Slang for when someone's ignoring you.
1: Yeah, or they dump you.
3: I'll give you that.
5: Dating rejection.
2: Yes.

0: What?
1: No, I got it.
0: Did you?
1: Yeah.
0: Okay, 1 point to Loz.
1: How are we going so far?
0: I think Loz is up 3-0.
2: You're killing it, mate. It's a dead weight you got with you that's struck. Your next one is face, ground, temper, and interest.
0: Things that are on the rise. No, rise, going red.
1: Face, ground.
0: Going red, in the red.
1: Ground, interest.
0: Temper, ground.
1: Bolt. Traps. No.
0: Interest, things that have rates. No. Interest. Face. Face.
1: Ground.
0: Ground.
1: Pulp.
0: Things. And what was the... It,

0: red.
1: Ground.
0: Going red? In the red.
1: Ground interest.
0: Timber. Ground.
1: Traps. No.
0: Interest. Things that have rates. No. Face. Face.
1: Ground.
0: Ground.
1: Pulp.
0: Things. And what was the last one was interest?
2: Interest.
0: And what was the third one? Sorry. Face.
2: Temper.
0: Ground.
1: Temper.
0: Things that.
1: Mattress. No.
0: It's not something. To, interest.
1: Interest mattress.
2: Oh, you've got interest in the mattress.
1: Yeah.
2: I love going to sleep.
0: Face, ground, interest. Lacking, no. Face, interest. Rates, no, it's not rates.
2: Oh, it's happening right now with our audience.
1: They're losing.
3: Things that you can lose.
0: How do you lose face?
1: Because you look like an idiot.
0: You lose face.
1: Is that right?
2: Yeah, that's.
1: Yeah.
0: Are you just saying yes
2: because Loz right
0: said
2: again.
0: It? Jesse, can you use losing face in a sentence, please?
2: I was really embarrassed. I lost face.
0: Oh. You did.
1: Point to Jesse.
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7: This is Carrie and Tommy.
9: And we have been playing Lincoln Lewis just before five. I did not know you came armed and prepared.
10: Well, Sammy rang me earlier and he said we'd do this game.
9: If you don't know, that's our producer, Sammy, the most concussed member of the team.
10: Yes. And he said, this is how we do it, blah, blah. Can you think of anything that would link you and Tommy? And I was like, well, nothing for radio. Like, really? I was like, I couldn't think of anything PG. But the one thing I did think of...
9: So do you want me to, you're going to give them to me and
10: I'll
9: Jesse and
10: you.
9: I can guess?
10: Yep. All right.
11: Okay.
10: Florist.
9: Yes.
10: Blonde.
9: Yes.
10: Collingwood.
9: Yes.
10: Brunswick Street.
9: Florist.
11: I'm going to bow out because this is on the list in front of me from when we played before.
9: It's where we live.
10: No.
9: It's, oh my God.
10: Something that happened.
9: Something that happened.
10: Yeah.
11: Wait, but you've got this in common with Tommy.
10: It's not in common. It's something that I witnessed.
11: Oh.
10: This is the thing. No.
9: It's something you witnessed?
10: Mm.
9: Did I buy flowers for someone?
10: No, we saw someone buying flowers.
9: Who did we see buying flowers?
11: Someone that blanked you?
9: Oh, was it the Collingwood captain, Darcy Moore?
10: Yeah.
9: Oh, my God.
12: Interaction with Darcy Moore.
9: I've removed this. I've done nothing. My ego has removed this.
10: Yeah.
9: Did I say hi and he gave me nothing?
10: I've never seen Tommy so sad in my life.
9: This is my favourite football team, who my uncle played for in the 50s, and I was born in black and white. And the captain of our wonderful club, how heavy did I go?
10: G'day, Darcy. Bloody love your work. And he just turned, he made eye contact and got in his car.
9: Also, I've done stand-up for the club so many times. What a review of my work. I've said, Darcy, I love your work.
11: Still,
9: leaving the door wide open.
11: Not the most embarrassing interaction you've had with the Collingwood Footy Club.
9: Oh, no, that is true.
10: What's that?
9: I did a swimming lesson and these guys put me in the baby pool with the other babies.
10: Where you belong.
9: And I had to blow bubbles and I looked over and the whole Collingwood football team's training in the next pool.
10: I don't know. I think the Darcy Moore one's worse.
9: Why was I dressed as a baby for both?
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1: Because today, though, we got Loz Kelly filling in.
2: Loz Kelly.
3: It's been nearly the whole show, and you've been calling her Lauren Barry for the whole show. And it's actually fitting, though, Jessie boy, because she needs to be brought down a peg or two.
2: Oh, hang on.
3: Because I've known wonderful Lozzie for nearly 20 years? No. Is it that long? No, 15. No. 15.
2: About 15.
3: 15.
2: That's
3: And today, casually, and I've been sitting on it, but just casually earlier today, you just went, champ, what are we doing today? And I don't think I've ever felt so small.
2: Really?
3: Champ is awful. Jesse, champ is awful.
1: Yeah, champ's a shocker, mate. You can't call someone a champ.
2: I think champ's all right.
3: Champ is the 2026 version of buddy.
1: It's passag. No. It's real passive aggressive.
2: No, champ is like champ. Hey, champ.
3: For those who can't see, Lauren Barry, not Kelly, has just done a flexing arm.
2: Like,
3: almost an erectile kind of movement with her. Champ, nah, champ, champ, champ, yeah. Champ. Are you champing people left, right and centre?
2: Every day. No, I think it's specifically for you. You're a champ.
1: How long have you been doing this for?
2: Oh, I don't know. My whole life? Really?
3: No.
2: Champ.
3: You haven't.
2: Champ. Oh, I call you champ all the time.
3: You've never champed me.
2: I have champed
3: you. I would have noticed.
2: Time and time again.
3: We would have stopped hanging out 10 years ago if you champed me more than once in a fortnight. That's my limit. So I want to know, because Jesse said it was passive aggressive. I don't believe that to be so. I believe it's aggressive aggressive.
2: Aggressive?
3: Yes.
2: What, you think I'm like fronting you?
3: I just think it's, I use buddy again as an example. If anyone that is younger than you calls you buddy, you want to punch them in the face. Producer Kieran has his hand up, which either means he needs to go to the toilet or he has something to add to the conversation.
2: You're excused, Kieran.
4: It's both.
3: Okay.
4: I'll see you later, well, but also something.
3: Yeah, okay.
4: I booked Lauren Barry on Tuesday and said, maybe when you come in off the back of this video I've seen, you could call Tommy. Champion.
1: Oh my God.
3: How is your? Because I know some time has elapsed since the first champing of the day, but I'll have you know, my ears pricked up straight away. And I hope you're proud, because it's been about 3 or 4 hours, which I've sat down here in my little shame cave, just like dwelling away. And I started to ask myself, maybe I'm the problem. I'm like, maybe you are a champ. Maybe you're the champ to the world and you're a

0: disrespected little Nat.
1: Wow, you really got to him really quick.
2: I know, my goodness. And you know what? Yes, Kieran asked me to call you champ, but I would have called you champ anyway.
0: No,
2: you're
0: wouldn't.
2: A champ.
0: You'd stop it.
3: It's an online trend where you see how long you can go, and most men are straight away like, would you just call me?
0: Yeah. Is it a trend called being an asshole? Is that what the trend is?
2: Do you know how much I had to practice that yesterday? I was like, champ, could you pass me my water? Like, but I couldn't. I'm so glad that,
0: Are you doing that in the mirror or something?
2: Who just
0: are you?
2: In the car.
0: Just yeah. And are you feeling deflated afterwards?
2: Yes, you're calling I hated it.
3: There you go.
0: Yeah, good one, champ. Hit 96.9's Carrie and Tommy.

0: 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Carrie and Tommy.
1: The best bits.
2: Carrie is away today, so we got Loz Barry filling in.
3: Yes, you can hear Loz on this very network tonight. Are you pulling a double shift today?
4: I am. Today, just call this radio station the Lauren Barry station.
3: Yes.
4: Really, because I'm...
3: You went to go with network.
4: I did.
3: And then you... for some reason, your humility involved station. I'm not the head of the network.
4: I mean, it's 6 hours of radio I'm doing today.
3: That is a lot.
4: Sorry, everyone.

0: What's going on in your world?
1: Well, the other night, right?
0: Yeah.
1: I'm sitting on the couch with my dog, Noni, and I hear this around the room.
0: Just
1: and
0: to paint the picture, you've got a little, is it a French greyhound?
1: Italian.
0: Damn it,
1: excuse
0: I always
1: me.
0: Get it wrong. It's Whoa. The, loves a croissant, though, and it does throw me off when I see Noni with a croissant.
1: Yeah, but he does love him.
0: Yeah. It also, I often misgender Noni, and I'm sorry.
1: And people do, but he's got a very feminine energy, and he's okay with it.
0: Yeah.
1: Yeah.
0: Yeah.
1: And he's got a girl's name.
0: Yes.
1: Yeah.
0: That's the main. That's the. I'd love that I was picking up nothing but aura and energy, but I'm like, no, it is the lady's
1: it's
0: name.
1: It's mainly the name. Yeah. But yes, we're sitting on the couch, and we hear this, and I look up, and I'm not exaggerating. There was a cockroach, like a flying cockroach, which I thought were mythical. Until the other night.
0: What do you mean? It actually has wings.
1: It was flying around my house, and I'm not. It was about the size of my palm.
0: I don't think cockroaches fly, Loz.
2: Yeah, some of
1: them
2: do.
1: I'm telling you.
0: Do they?
1: Yes.
2: Yeah, and it's so full on.
1: They are, and they're just flying to the walls, and they're on. It was like the size of a small frog. It was huge.
0: So does this mean a cockroach at some point has done it with some kind of
1: it's like
0: insect,
1: they've
0: like a dragonfly or something?
2: No, I think there must be two kinds, because some of them don't fly.
1: Because under that weird little armor thing at the back, they've got wings sometimes.
0: This is. Are you sure it's not a cicada?
1: Well, I've had a cicada in my house before. No, this was a cockroach.
0: Let's not brag about all the pests that you've had in your house.
1: Please.
0: I've had rats.
1: Well, I have to leave the door open for Noni, so it's just a free for all. I have geckos living in there. Yeah. The whole thing. Yeah. No. I'm clean, I promise. Anyway.
0: It sounds it.
1: I was very calm and I said, well, this can't be happening right now. Mm. So I got the Mortein and I sprayed that thing and he died. And then but he went into my linen cupboard, right? And he's just
0: dead. He went into your linen
1: cupboard. He crawled under there and he died in there. And I opened the door and he was dead. And I was like, all right, well, that's a job for another day. And I just shut the door.
0: Yeah.
1: And he's still in there, right? Yeah. So that's a pretty easy task because all I need to do, I'm not picking him up, but I'm going to flick him out the front door.
0: Yeah.
1: Right?
0: Yeah.
1: That'll take me 2 seconds.
0: Yeah.
1: How long do you reckon it's going to take me to do that?
0: I reckon a year.
1: Probably. It'll probably be there until I move out, I say.
0: I only say this, and and it's just the same linen in there.
1: Yeah.
0: You go in and the cockroach just made itself, tucked itself up neat in bed.
1: That's actually his house now. Yeah. My slow cooker's in there. He's fine. He's like, he's got it all under control. But I want to know on 131060, what is the small task that took you ages to complete and then you were like, why was that an issue?
0: I love this because I mean, I still do it, but back in the day, I lived in a share house with my brother, and it can only be described in flattering terms as a crack house.
1: Yeah.
0: And when we had to move out, the agent came to inspect it and said, hey, the back door doesn't open. And I said, I know.
1: Yeah.
0: And she said, how long has it been like that? And I said, 2 years. And she said, how do you get out into the backyard? I said, oh, it's easy. And I thought she was actually asking, I want to get out into the backyard. So I said, it's easy. You just open the window and you climb through the window and then you're in the backyard.
1: Right.
0: And she goes, what do you mean? And I said, oh, so there's a little lock thing on the window and you push that open and then you can climb out into the backyard.
2: You're explaining windows.
0: Yeah. I thought she didn't. Idiot doesn't understand how to open a window. She'll never get outside at this rate.
1: No.
0: And she goes, why didn't you bring this up? And I was like, oh, the window works.
1: Yeah.
0: I think if the window stopped working, I'd bring it up. But same thing. So, I could have got, I didn't even have to fix it. No. I could have just said to the agent, hey, the rental that I'm in, the door ceases to work. Can you please fix it?
1: It's like when you have clothes in the back of your car. I will drive around for years with clothes for the charity bins until I had them back there for years. My car got broken into. They stole the clothes. Problem solved. I was like, thank you.
0: Thank you for cleaning my car at a very expensive rate.
1: Yes.
0: Sorry, thank you for cleaning your car now. I still have, when was Halloween?
1: October.
0: So I still have an inflatable hippo costume in the back of my car.
1: Hey, that'll come in handy.
0: I know. I'm close enough to the next one. 131060, how long have you left an easy-to-do task? Yep. Give us a call.
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3: 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Yeah. All over the Golden Valley. 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
2: What is the task that you left undid?
3: Yeah, an easy task, because I had a giant flying cockroach in my house the other day, which I killed, and he crawled under into my linen cupboard, and that is where he'll remain until I move out of my house.
2: Yeah. How often do you change your linen?
3: Weekly.
2: So are you getting the linen over the corpse of
3: this flying? Just on the floor. I actually had to make sure he was still there today because I was worried, what if he was pretending to be dead?
2: Yeah.
3: But he's still there.
2: Amassing the troops.
3: Yeah.
2: And planning revenge. You open the door and you've just got all these
3: all
2: winged.
3: Of them?
2: Yeah.
3: Don't. Oh, my God.
2: Loz, who you got?
3: Annie.
4: Hello.
3: Hi, Annie. Is there a task you've been putting off?
4: Well, yes, in 2023, I had my will sent. I started my will, and then I had a car nearly wiped me out on the Omeo Highway from Mitta. So I thought I'd better finish it, and I did that just Tuesday. So it's all signed, sealed and delivered. So
2: well done, Annie. Well
3: nothing
2: done.
3: Like a near-death to kick your ass into gear, is that
4: right? It took a near-death. Yes, it did.
2: Annie, you're okay?
4: I'm fine. It came drifting around the corner, and all I said was, oh, beep, beep, beep.
2: Mm-hmm. Yeah.
4: And I'm surprised he didn't sideswipe me, and I've got great reflexes. And if it hit me, I'd either be in the morgue or the hospital, and all my ice cream would have melted. So I would have been super annoyed.
2: It would have been a pain in the ass.
3: Take my life, but not the ice cream.
2: Please.
4: Yes. But I heard the car come drifting, and I've got the footage on my car camera, and it's coming straight at me.
2: Whoa.
3: Oh, my gosh. That's frightening. So,
2: Annie, I'm glad you're okay. I do have a question about the will, because it's been 3 years from when you started to when you completed. Had anything changed in that time? Like, was there anyone you went back and went, nah, actually, I don't want you to have anything?
4: No, it's just all my three kids.
3: Yeah.
2: Good on you, Annie.
3: So, have a will, but,
4: So I thought I'd better just do it, because if, you know, someone does wipe me out next time.
2: Yes.
3: Yeah, good call.
2: I haven't had a drifting incident like Annie, so I do not have a will yet. Do you have a will?
3: No. What am I going to?
2: I feel like I know this doesn't make sense, and obviously, yada, yada, yada, you should have a will.
3: Yeah.
2: But, like, I feel like if I do it, I'm going to die the next day.
3: Me too.
2: Yeah.
3: It's like Murphy's Law. Is that Murphy's Law?
2: I'll look up Murphy's Law, Cookie. If you finish your will, you'll die.
3: Yeah.
2: Well done, Loz. G'day, Jennifer.
5: Hi, how are you going?
2: Yeah, good. What's the task that has not yet been done?
5: So about a year ago, I wanted to paint my kitchen. So I bought a sample little pot thing from Bunnings. I did a little swatch, so a little sample on one of the cupboard doors and never got to it. And I just finished it last weekend.
3: Well, at least you finished it.
2: Yeah, I'm impressed.
5: Yeah. Oh, God. Yeah. So, but now I've got the handles that I haven't done. I want to change the colour of them. So that's another thing that
2: I'm Jennifer,
3: 10 years.
2: You've got years for that. Yeah. Don't worry. Does that mean you went, so did you go a year just having a little patch of a different colour?
5: Yes. Like one patch of a different colour. And everyone kept saying, what is that on your cupboard door? I'm like, oh, that's just a sample of the colour that I want. So
2: and then, Jennifer, now that you've painted the rest, do you have one patch that's slightly more faded that's the year-old paint?
5: No. It actually looks good. Like,
2: well done.
5: Yeah. So I'm pretty proud of myself.
2: Yeah, good on you, Jennifer.
5: Yeah.
2: Yeah.
3: I reckon there'd be a lot of houses with just

0: random little patches on the walls of like, I'll get back to that.
1: When I was young, I thought, I was still living at home and I thought, you know, I'm 19, it's time I pull my weight around the house. And I often, mum and dad, I said, I'll paint the inside of the house because they wanted to get it painted. And I painted the where you came in, like before the hallway, this tiny little room thing. I painted that. And I'm like, painting sucks. It's so hard. Yeah. And that only, so nearly 20 years, that stayed a different color to the rest of the house.
0: But when did you move out? Because that's on your parents.
1: 21, 22. Yeah,
0: that's on them.
1: Yeah.
0: You washed your hands of that.
1: They shouldn't have hired me in the first place, to be fair. Any kind of background checks, they should have spoken to my parents first. Yep. Yes. And my parents would have told them that I'm unreliable and certainly not fit to paint a house.
0: Exactly.
1: Go, Loz.
0: Molly, what little task have you been putting off?
2: For about 3 years, we did not change our front porch lights. Mm-hmm. My partner is a baker, so he gets up at 3 o'clock in the morning. Ooh. And he has had multiple trips down the steps. none of them making us go to Bunnings to get the lights. And when we did, it took us 2 minutes to change.
0: Yeah.
1: Yeah. But he'd be tired. And you're probably tired as well, Molly.
2: Oh, yeah, we have 3 kids, so lots of trips down the steps, lots of late nights coming in and, you know, trying to figure out which key we're trying to put in the door and all that sort of stuff. And yeah.
1: Molly, do you have one of those doorbell camera things so at least you get to like, basically make your own funniest home videos compile?
2: No, but I wish we did. That would have been hilarious because the way he fell down the stairs sometimes was the story he would tell would be absolutely hilarious, and I think it would have been worth, going on that. Funniest home videos vibes.
1: good on you, Molly.
0: Molly and my mum would have a lot in common. My mum's porch light, I reckon, was 20 years.
1: Really?
0: Yeah.
1: G'day, Janet.
3: Hey, guys. How you going?
1: Yeah, living the dream. Welcome to tasks that are hard to do.
0: Yes.
3: Okay, well, my girlfriend had a baby, and I said that I would crochet an heirloom blanket, which is supposed to be used for christenings and being handed down generations to generations. Yep. That child is now 4 or 5.
1: Mm. How far are you?
3: Is sitting in the basket and has been sitting in my lounge room for 5 to 6 years, probably halfway through.
1: Janet, you know what this is starting to sound like to me? A pretty good 21st present.
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0: heating some premium gear from the other afternoon. 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The best bits.
1: There's Carrie and Tommy. Carrie is away today, so we got Lauren Barry filling in.
2: Lozzie.
3: Hey, mate.
2: I've got a story that I think you will love.
3: Okay,
2: everyone good. Is okay, so we can have a good old-fashioned laugh.
3: That frightens me. Does that mean something very bad's happening? You had to preface it with everyone's okay.
2: Look, people will disagree, but I think this woman is exactly the friend you want.
3: Okay, good.
2: So, for this story, I'm going to take you over to Massachusetts, in particular, about 5 miles south of Springfield. So, the sheriffs and the deputies were called in to remove a man from his home.
3: Mm-hmm.
2: And the man, terminally ill, suffering from cancer, and his mate went, you know what? His mate, and this is the hero, and I think the friend you want, Rebecca Woods, 59-year-old beekeeper. She thinks they're not coming to take my mate away. He's had a tough enough time, mm-hmm. but I'm just one little lady. What am I going to do up against the whole sheriff's department?
3: Mm-hmm.
2: Know what she did?
3: What?
2: She put her beekeeper outfit on, and she backed up her truck full of bees, and she unleashed them onto sheriffs.
3: That's like something out of a cartoon.
2: Yeah, and she then got tackled to the ground. So the coppers were recorded shouting things like, "Hey, she's opening the bees."
3: Okay.
2: And she's there in her beekeeping outfit. She then said in court she was just releasing the bees, a whole truckload, to enjoy the lovely flowering landscape near the home of her elderly friend.
3: Okay.
2: The man there are trying to evict from his place. And then the coppers started getting stung, right? One ended up getting hospitalized, but he's okay now. And the coppers told, as they were tackling her to the ground, one of the coppers said that one of the deputies is allergic to bees, to which she replied, "Oh, you're allergic? Good." Yes.
3: Oh.
2: Yeah. Rebecca Woods' lawyer then said in court, "Those words were not sincere. They were a reaction to her having her face put down in the pavement and being shoved there and kept there." So, how do we feel about this whole scenario?
3: Okay, well, we've all seen My Girl, right?
2: Yeah, so
3: sad. This could have ended so badly.
2: Yes, it could have ended so badly.
3: But it didn't.
2: But it didn't. And again, I think this is the friend you want. This is her response. She said her reason for going to the property was that Woods, this is our beekeeper,
3: mm-hmm.
2: had experienced several evictions herself and wanted to protect people from predatory lenders who charged extortionate rates on non-mainstream mortgages.
3: Okay.
2: And again, I know it's not necessarily the way to go about it, but God, there's something I really admire in the effort.
3: Yeah, there's something quite powerful in that, isn't it? Who's the friend you'd call?
2: You?
3: Damn it.
2: I thought I was going to be met with some good choice. I've got your back.
1: How many bees you got there, Loz?
3: Yeah, yeah, not enough. Not enough for this.
2: Just throwing one bee.
3: I'll bring my cockroach.
2: You're throwing a dead flying cockroach at a deputy. Why is Lauren being tasered? I don't know. She threw a dead bug.
3: It's a cockroach.
2: It's a cockroach. Why? Have you got a friend top of mind that you would call? I mean, I do. You know my friend. He's like my older brother.
3: Yeah, yeah, yeah.
2: Yeah, Johnny. He'd turn up at the wrong location. He'd end up making friends with the coppers. They'd give him a badge. They'd let him hold their gun.
3: He'd sort it out.
2: And then suddenly he'd be dragging me out of my place.
3: I reckon I'd call Johnny.
2: Would you?
3: Yeah.
2: We can't all call Johnny.
3: All right, okay. Johnny.
2: Okay.
3: He's a charmer.
2: He is. He's a very charming man. 13-10-60. I want to know, because they were just trying to get away.
3: Yeah.
2: And it ended in a disaster. She ended up getting arrested as well and has now ended up in court. A lot of bees ended up not making it because after they stung, they died.
3: And that's the part I don't like the most.

0: Because we must protect the bees. Wasps, I don't care. Bees, stick around, please.
1: What do wasps... Bees, stick around, please.
0: Yes, because bees, we are here because of the bees. Wasps serve no purpose. Just sting repeatedly.
1: Hang on, we are here because of the bees.
0: Because the bees pollinate and they keep nature going, which are you means saying, oxygen.
1: Are you saying, but without us, without bees, there'd be no us?
0: Correct.
1: No. There's no way that's
0: This is
1: true.
0: Why it's so important to save the bees.
2: I think, as is tradition on this show, Loz is right.
0: Okay. I know a lot of things.
2: Yeah.
0: I know a lot of things.
1: Well, I only found out the other day that bats are super pollinators.
0: Because they spread the seeds around, don't they?
1: Because they eat it all and then poop it all everywhere.
0: Poop.
2: Oh, she should have put the bats onto the cops. That would have been better.
1: Oh, terrifying. So
0: bees
1: terrifying.
0: Bees are essential to human survival and global ecosystems. See?
1: So, okay. A world without bees would cause a massive global food crisis.

0: I wasn't, just to be clear, I wasn't anti-bee at the start.
1: No, I know.
0: I just didn't think that we wouldn't exist if there was no bees.
1: No, we need the bees.
0: We need the bees.
1: Need the bees.
0: Mm. We need to respect bees more.
1: Of course. Mm.
0: But this is a bit of fun. I want to know on 131060, how did you try and get away?
1: Yep.
0: Because obviously you're a bit panicked. You know, it could be law enforcement. It could be, could have been at school. It could be anything else.
1: Yeah.
0: And you're just trying to get away. And at this stage, you're in your beekeeper outfit and you're just doing your best because your elderly mate's in there. And now you're being, you're saying things like, oh, you're allergic? Good.
1: You've run out of in all
0: the
1: other
0: heat
1: ideas.
0: Of the moment.
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0: Missed it the other afternoon? 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
1: 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Carrie and Tommy.
2: We're asking what happened when you tried to get away because Rebecca Woods over in the US, they were trying to evict the deputy and, sorry, the sheriff and his deputies were trying to remove her friend from his house. He's an elderly, terminally ill patient, and she went, I'm going to stop this with a swarm of bees. Did it work? No. They ended up arresting her, and she has now been charged as well.
3: So now, you said everyone's all right. Is the original man okay? He was...
2: all good in the hood. G'day, Lisa.
4: Yeah. Hi, Tommy. Hi, Lauren.
3: Hi, Lisa.
2: How are you, Lisa?
4: Good. So, I'm ringing on behalf of the bees here, Tommy.
2: Good on you, Lisa. Go. So, I'm happy to hear
4: on behalf of Barry from the Bee Movie, you really need to sit down and watch the Bee Movie, Tommy, because if you don't know what they do for our ecosystem and stuff, you really need some animation and, like, you need to actually sit down and watch the Bee Movie because you might learn a few things.
2: I'm happy to, Lisa. And as I said, I'm naive, but certainly not against. For those who don't know, can you give us a brief overview of how important bees are?
4: So the Bee Movie is actually really quite good. It's quite educational to both adults and kids.
2: Yeah.
4: Because it goes through, it's not only sort of a bit of a laugh, but it actually goes through why bees are so important and how they pollinate and how they, without them, there's no flowers, you can't produce fruit, you can't produce vegetables and all that sort of thing, and you can't, and our whole ecosystem just dies. So,
2: would you say, Lise, that bees are the most important? Let's use the term loosely on the planet.
4: Well, they're definitely one of the most vitally important things there is. Yeah. They're critical to our ecosystem. Without them, we don't have half of what we've got. We've got our fruits and vegetables and stuff purely because of them. So,
2: good on you, Lise. I love it. Thank you for getting involved. Loz, who have you got?
3: We've got Kathy. Did you try and get away from something, Kathy?
5: Yeah, it was my little brother. He was about 6 years old.
2: Yes.
5: And we were living out in Laptrush, out in the bush.
2: Yeah.
5: And he's gone to go to school with his little backpack on. And Mum had half a dozen geese. And they decided that they were going to chase him down. He tried to... climbed the fence.
2: Oh.
5: And it was electrified fence.
2: Oh.
3: Me and
5: Mum
3: could
5: hear him screaming. And we've walked out.

0: kitchen window, and he's got a goose stuck to his backside, and he's getting electrocuted at the same time.
1: Oh, no.
0: Me and Mum were too busy cacking ourselves laughing to go and save him.
2: Kathy, you know, a long time's passed. We can laugh at it. Was his screams, because I've had a mate who got stuck in an electric fence, and I think one of the great joys for me was that his yelps were in time with the shock. So he was like, ah, ah, ah. Was he doing the same thing?
0: Yeah, and then the other geese wanted to join in too.
2: Thank you, Kathy.
1: Geese. Is there a worse bird?
2: Oh, yeah.
1: Turkeys.
2: A plover. Plover has I've been scarred once. Plovers have barbed wings.
1: Okay.
2: And they're super territorial. And so they will dive you, and then at the last minute they'll kind of scoot away and try and hit you with their barbed wings. And I'm not a huge fan.
1: Oh, I'm not a fan of birds in general. A pelican,
2: why?
1: Well, a pelican stole my sandwich when I was like 3. It's going to be the title of my next children's book, by the way.
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3: 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No one's better in the bedroom.
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6: Good morning, I'm Andrew Schell. A Saturday morning incident in Narragum has left a 30-year-old man with life-threatening injuries. Emergency services were called to a caravan park on Waverley Avenue around 3:45 a.m. Police found several people believed to be inebriated at the scene, along with the injured man inside a cabin, reportedly with stab wounds. Two men were arrested nearby and a knife has been seized. Murrindindi Shire Council is calling for a rethink of how disaster recovery is funded across the state. After appearing before an inquiry in Alexandra, council leaders highlighted a gap between impact and support following the January fires. And Yarrawonga College and Mansfield Primary School are set for upgrades with funding locked in through tomorrow's state budget. The works will improve facilities and support students and staff as enrolments grow. Briefly to sport now, and Shepparton and Echuca remain unbeaten at the top of the Goulburn Valley League senior footy ladder. That's after shooting down Rochester and Maroubna respectively on Saturday. The Swans meantime toppled Benalla by just 3 points.
5: HIT National News.
7: Morning, I'm Michaela Savage. A man accused of murdering 3 family members and the attempted murder of a 4th is facing court today. The 32-year-old is charged over an alleged domestic violence incident in Rosemeadow in Sydney's southwest in the early hours of yesterday morning. Jefferson Lewis is due to face court in Darwin tomorrow. The 47-year-old was yesterday charged with the murder of Kumanjai Little Baby by Northern Territory Police. They're still looking into whether anyone helped him evade authorities for 5 days. The Royal Commission on Anti-Semitism, launched in the wake of the Bondi Beach terror attack, will start public hearings today. Around a dozen witnesses are due to speak in Sydney this morning, with the first hearing block to examine the nature and prevalence of anti-Semitism in Australia. And Sam Kerr has become Chelsea's all-time top goalscorer in the Women's Super League. The Matildas captain netting her 64th goal overnight. She says she doesn't know if it gets more special than this.
5: Clean clothes, a warm shower, a conversation. 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
7: Kamara Ugle-Hagan says the Suns have welcomed him into the club. He kicked 3 second-half goals for Gold Coast overnight in the side's 20-point win over GWS. He's told Fox Footy he's happy with how his first home game has gone.
8: Yeah, definitely. To get another opportunity, second chance. I've been looked after here with Dimmer. 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This club's amazing. Always supportive. But yeah, it's going well. I'm happy. It's going good.
7: Earlier, the Swans beat the Demons 131-114 at the SCG.
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5: HIT weather.
6: A shower or two with a top of 20 degrees in store for the Goulburn Valley today. Tomorrow, cloudy and 18. Then as for Wednesday, showers increasing, also 18 degrees. And listener knows what Aussie ears want to hear. 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
9: Oh, who wants a cuddle for the 4th of May? May the 4th be with you!
10: Yes!
9: Yeah, Star Wars Day today.
10: It is too!
9: Oh, I totally forgot about that. We got Punday Monday. We could totally do Star Wars Day.
10: Done, let's do it. You actually did message the group chat yesterday about May the 4th, and I made a mental note to remember it, but I think we were just all a bit tired, weren't we, on a Sunday night?
9: That's right.
10: But you said yesterday, or producer Maddie said this, it's May 4th tomorrow, so we could do a Star Wars big quiz.
11: Dan loves a bit of Star Wars.
10: Yeah.
11: Have you ever watched the full lot yet, though?
10: Not all of them. I went and saw one of them. I can't remember which one. Was it the cinema? Like, I want to say 2001-ish.
9: Maybe that's Attack of the Clones.
10: Yes, that was the one.
9: Yeah.
10: That was the one. And Hayden Christensen came out to Australia for the premiere. That was super cool. And Natalie Portman was there. I remember that.
9: Oh, my God. That's pretty cool. That's a cool one to go to, actually.
10: Yeah, that was super fun.
9: It was a terrible film, but, you know, great premiere.
10: But it was a great premiere. I was so lucky. But I know that it's, like, there's the Lord of the Rings family, but Star Wars is its own thing, isn't it?
9: Oh, yeah. If you put them against each other and fought, I think Star Wars would actually win.
10: Yeah.
9: There's more Star Wars fans in the world. They're all nerds, like me.
11: I don't think anyone's going to win.
9: No.
11: Well, just nerd against nerd.
9: Yeah.
11: They're puffed and have a sit down in no time.
9: That's it. Well, speaking of nerds, these guys have just been inducted into the ARIA Hall of Fame, which is exciting. So there's Jenny Morris, Kate Sobrano, Gurumal's in there now, Living End, Vicar and Linda are in. So that's so good from the Black Sorrows. But this band, Spiderbait, do you want to play some Black Betty?
10: Yes,
9: this
10: we
9: is
10: do.
9: A Ram Jam song, but it's one of their best. It's Cram and the Gang from Spiderbait. Congratulations, Hall of Famers. It's Hit 96.9.

0: Hit Breakfast with Dan and Christy, and I absolutely love this bloke, adore him. He's a comedian, a writer, an actor, a radio host, and Clubhouse and Fresh Comedy, and he joins us right now. Tony Martin, good morning.
1: Good morning. What have I won? A 3-pack of CDs?
0: Some temporary tattoos and a sticker. So.
1: Some pink tickets.
2: Oh, we wish, Tony. We'd love to get some more things like that on the show, wouldn't we, Dan?
0: Yeah, the best we've got is some McDonald's. Would you like that?
1: Sure, absolutely. Send it over.
0: A Happy Meal on your way. But this is so exciting. So you've just finished the Melbourne International Comedy Festival. How's the show been going?
1: I actually didn't do the festival.
0: Oh, didn't you? I just assumed.
2: Just say you did, Tony.
1: No, I had important commitments sitting in a cupboard in my spare room talking to myself doing my podcast.
0: So Sizzletown, going gangbusters. You must be enjoying this. How long have you been doing it for now?
1: Well, it's into its 9th year, and I've got to get a bigger cupboard, basically. It's kind of got a following. It was a very strange idea. We started 9 years ago, but people just won't let us stop doing it.
2: No, we don't want you to ever stop doing it, Tony. You're the best. And also, cop this. This is awesome. The new show about working with Gary Sweet. Dan and I have a thing on our show, right? It's kind of weird, but we always just bring up Gary Sweet. And we're like, where's Gary Sweet? What's Gary Sweet doing? But Gary Sweet, you know, you worked alongside with this TV show as well. Tell us about Cop This.
1: Well, it's actually a movie. It's a telly movie.
2: Ah, great.
1: And it's entirely the creation of Ed Cavalli, who lost his radio job a year ago and decided to spend all of his time trying to get a Gary Sweet movie made.
0: And good.
1: So it's a comedy about when police stations will be replaced by AI.
2: Ah.
1: And it stars, how's this for a cast, 41 comedians and Gary Sweet. So, and he said, I was there when Gary Sweet walked onto the set. It was a fake police station. And he just walked in and he goes, oh, I'm back on Stingers.
0: That's bittersweet for him. We're Senior Sergeant Tom Croydon there too.
1: Well, I had to interview all of the cast for, you know, the behind-the-scenes interviews. So I had to interview Gary Sweet. So I think my opening question was, this must be novel for you, Gary, because apart from Police Rescue and Cody and Stingers and Blue Murder and Carson's Law and the Great Bookie Robbery, and I had a list of literally 32 cop shows that he's been in. And I listed them all. I went, you've hardly been in any cop shows. And he's looking at me, and I'd named a few like Police Rescue Ops and something called like Code Blue, and he's going, was I in that? And I'm having to show him his own IMDb page. And he's like, got no memory of half these things.
0: That is so funny.
2: I know, see what I mean? That's why we're obsessed with Gary Sweet.
1: But he's a really good guy. I've never met him before.
0: Is there stuff that you've worked on that you've forgotten about too? Because the D-Generation was 1987, which is pretty crazy, but one of the most influential sketch shows ever. Is there stuff that you've forgotten?
1: Well, there is, and then occasionally they'll come up on YouTube, and like that show from 1987, I worked on the second series of that, and it's never been rescreened. So it's literally only been shown once, and a few bits of it are on DVD, but occasionally a sketch will come up on YouTube, and you notice the bottom of the picture is all wobbly, like the tracking is wrong on the VHS. And you go, wow, this is someone who has taped this sketch over like 40 years ago and put it on YouTube. And I'll be looking, and there was one that went up called Interpreters, and I went, oh, this is fantastic. Why did we never put this on the DVD? And then it had literally the worst punchline in the history of comedy. And I'm going, oh, that's why. It's like a constant comedy Nuremberg YouTube. You've just got everything you've ever done. The evidence is up there.
2: Everything you do, Tony, is hilarious. And you know what? There's a very excited person in this studio opposite me. Dan Taylor is his name, because he gets to work alongside you, Tony, now. Tony, Dan has been practicing, if you will, your song. Yeah, Dan, it's very rude. Does Tony know how like great rude it is?
0: Tony's
2: is it a
0: seen
2: surprise?
0: Emergency Poncho a few times. Yeah. We've supported
1: Emergency Poncho, fantastic.
0: There you go.
1: Seriously, I've worked with the Poncho before.
2: You're gonna love this one, Tony. My God, the song's
0: it's
2: great.
0: It's pretty rude, and we're trying it for the first time at the gig, actually, Tony. And that's right. Always a danger, isn't it?
1: Oh yeah, new material always a danger.
0: I guess. Like being on stage as much as you are. Do you still get nervous, Tony, or do you still, like, fret and, like, go into a room or a back corner to prep?
1: Oh, there's a bit of that. If you're doing sort of tried and true material, not so much. But when you're running in new material, like that song of yours, you don't usually get much sleep the night before. You're driving there, doing the material in the car. People are looking. They don't look at you so weirdly now because of mobile phones, because they just assume you're talking to someone. And then you get there and, yeah, I find I'll do 10 minutes of new material and 3 minutes of it will work, and that means there's 7 minutes that are just straight into the bin.
2: All right. Well, as long as we always get a good 3 minutes, that's all we need, right?
0: That's all right.
2: As long as the 3 minutes out of the seven is okay, I can look the other way. But you guys have a car ride together, don't you? I mean, so maybe Dan could be practicing and also driving, you know, yeah, you can multitask with your pants.
1: Absolutely.
0: Let's do some degeneration gear.
1: That'd be fun.
0: Well, stick around with us, Tony Martin. We want to chat about Martin Molloy in the early days of radio and get this and some of your best work in Sizzletown up next on Hit.
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0: Hit Breakfast with Dan and Christy, and still chatting with the great Tony Martin, who's coming to the Clubhouse and Fresh Comedy, and he's a star of radio, television. He's a great writer as well. And I want to talk about radio, the fact that you're on Martin Malloy, you're on Get This, and now Sizzletown is a great podcast. 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
1: Well, Sizzletown is great because no one is sitting you down after you've done an episode and making you listen back to it and telling you everything that was wrong with it and how everything could have been more relatable, could have been shorter.
2: That's the story of our life, Tones, you know.
1: But I did do recently, up until 2022, I did 7 years on someone else's radio. I was on Chrissy, Sam and Brownie, which was Chrissy Swan, Sam Pang and Jonathan Brown, who were on a station around here. And I would just go in every day. I didn't have to go to any... Sam Pang had this fantastic deal where he would only agree to do the show if there were no meetings about the show.
2: How do we get that?
0: Nick
2: Jeez.
0: Cody's got that same thing. All the comedians are like that. I'm like, I don't want to hear about it.
1: So Sam's deal was that he would finish the show and he would just walk to his car and drive home. So I benefited from, I was under that protective umbrella. But the great thing was, I know zero about football. And one of the people, Chrissy Sam and Brownie was Jonathan Brown, who was a footballer. And so for 7 years, I had no idea what he was talking about. I didn't know who he was. I don't think he'd ever met someone who didn't know who he was and didn't know what football was.
0: Yeah, you'd be the only person in Victoria that wouldn't know who Jonathan Brown is.
1: But he was a really interesting guy, actually.
0: Yeah,
1: he was
0: really,
1: really weird tastes in movies and stuff. Yeah. It was pretty interesting.
2: We have an idea. Well, Dan does, actually. I won't take the credit. We want to start like a TV show about radio and the ins and outs and stuff like that, kind of like what we've seen Steve Coogan do with Alan Partridge. But if it does get off the ground, Tony Martin, would you be up for being in an episode, and can you get Gary Sweet as well?
1: Oh, absolutely. It'd be me and Gary will come in as a double act.
0: Gary Sizzle.
1: Here's something. I've got a radio rumour for you. I don't know if this is true, but I had several people tell me this. Gary Sweet used to do afternoons, I think, on maybe Triple M in Adelaide.
2: Ooh, what?
1: This is like about 20 years ago, and someone who worked there told me that he did every shift shirtless.
0: It's so hot, or
1: in the studio topless.
0: So he's a big thirst trap for all the sales ladies.
2: Yeah, that would have asked him, hey, can you do this Harvey
0: can
2: Norman Reed?
0: Can you do shirtless again? And let's talk about tiles.
1: I'm hoping that's true. I'd like to think it's true.
0: Yeah, let's just tell people it's true. And he rolls out the awesome 80s.
1: Every decade is awesome when Gary's in it.
2: And you, Tony Martin. Now, I'm going to assume the answer might be no to this, but if people like want to follow you on social media, are you on Instagram? Do you love a TikTok here and there? Like, how can people follow Tony Martin online?
1: I'm on what used to be known as Twitter, and I'm on the new nicer version, which is called Blue Sky. And then Sizzletown, I'm on Facebook and Instagram under Sizzletown Podcast.
2: Awesome.
0: So you are the mayor of Sizzletown, and you are the greatest to do it. And humantix.com, if you want the tickets to the Clubhouse and Fresh Comedy, it will sell out. You are the funniest man on the planet. Tony Martin, thanks for joining us. I'm Dan and Chrissy, and I'll see you in the car.
1: Thanks for having me. Meet you at the car park.
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9: Good morning, I'm Andrew Schell. A man is fighting for life after what police believe was a stabbing at a Merrigum caravan park in the early hours of Saturday morning. Emergency services were called around 3:45 a.m. to reports of a knife-related brawl at the Waverley Avenue site. Police found several people believed to be affected by alcohol, along with a critically injured man inside a cabin. Two men have since been arrested and a knife seized, with investigations ongoing. Goulburn Valley taxpayers are being warned tomorrow's state budget could bring a cost of living squeeze. A report from the E61 Institute says rising health costs and a ballooning debt bill are limiting the government's options. Debt is forecast to climb to nearly $200 billion. And two women have been taken to hospital after a crash involving three vehicles in Kyler Central on Friday. Over to sport now, and Seymour's A-grade netballers have toppled Tatura by just 2 goals in round 5 of the Goulburn Valley League action. Euroa, meantime, were far too good for Kyabram, and Mansfield went down to Shepparton United.
8: Hit National News.
10: Good morning, I'm Michaela Savage. A man has been charged with 3 counts of murder and 1 of attempted murder over an alleged domestic violence incident. Emergency crews were called to a Rosemeadow home in Sydney's southwest early yesterday morning after reports of an assault. Police say they were all members of the same family. The 32-year-old is due in court today. The Royal Commission on Anti-Semitism, launched after the Bondi terror attack, will hold its first public hearing in Sydney today. The 2-week block will run through to May 15. 12 witnesses are set to give evidence today, including Shayna Gutnick, the daughter of Reuben Morrison, who tried to stop the tragedy. And a new survey shows 1 in 10 mortgage holders will no longer be able to keep up with the cost of their loan if they're hit with 1 or 2 more rate rises. That's according to Finder. Reserve Bank meetings start today ahead of the RBA's next rate decision, which is handed down tomorrow.
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10: The Demons are sweating on scans for star forward Brody Majacek over a potential hamstring injury he copped early against

0: the Swans yesterday. He left the field and didn't return. The extent of the injury should be confirmed today. Melbourne's 17-point loss drops the side out of the top four. Later, the Suns beat the Giants. And the Saints will be without key tall forward Max King for about 5 weeks after scans confirmed the hamstring strain. He hurt it playing in the VFL on Saturday in just his second game back from knee troubles. The club says he won't be rushed.
1: 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Hit weather.
2: A shower or two with a top of 20 degrees in store for the Goulburn Valley today. Tomorrow, cloudy and 18. Then as for Wednesday, showers increasing, also 18 degrees. And listener knows what Aussie ears want to hear. 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
8: A share in 100 grand, that's pretty good.
9: Oh, yeah.
8: Yeah.
9: And this is very exciting. We've got some good news.
8: Yeah.
9: Because normally people have to wait for 8:30, don't they, Dan,
8: they
9: for a
8: do,
9: clue?
8: Usually.
9: For a code word.
8: We're just giving out clues willy-nilly. I'm getting a raging clue right now. Can you feel it? You know what? Like, I was thinking about this. We should make a production company if we ever had money. That'd be pretty cool. Like, we should
9: and who's doing
8: tools. I'll be the cameraman. I'll be the lighting guy. I'll be the editor. I'll be the gaffer. I'll be the guy with the boom.
9: The boom guy.
8: And you just be the star of it.
9: That's okay.
8: And we'll remake Home and Away.
9: And who's paying for this service? We'll fund it ourselves, will we, with our share of 100,000?
8: So one of our listeners is paying for it. So if you want to share in 100 grand, over the next couple of weeks, we've got 8 more weeks of this happening. You need the code word coins, which you'll be giving to us.
9: Yes. Please. Coins. There you go. Coins.
8: Or chuck it in Queen of the Nile. Slap on a multi.
9: That's the thing. 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
8: Gamble responsibly.
9: Gamble responsibly. But yeah, it's so exciting. And so we're going to, you know, just give you more chances to win because we love you. We want you to enter at hit.com.au.
8: Yeah, your code word is coin. So get it in at the website. And you got 15 minutes as of now.
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0: could pay you for where you live with our 5K street sweep, which could happen any time before 9 o'clock this morning. Just be ready on 131060. We'll give you all the details real soon.
1: Yeah, 131060, though. Give us a buzz, beautiful friends. Love to have you on the show, because I want to ask, what set the alarm off? 131060, maybe you've got a story. And if you don't, strap in and listen to this one.
0: Strap in.
1: Yeah, or just, it's not that deeper story, but it's what happened on the weekend. Yeah. I was in bed with hubby Justin on Saturday morning.
0: Continue. Saturday morning, waking up.
1: You were
0: that
1: there.
0: Beautiful man. I'm there in the middle, sandwiched in between you both.
1: Yep, and Goldie as well. So basically, right, Saturday morning, it's never going to be a sleep in. We know that. You wake up at the same time as I do every day, 4 o'clock in the morning. So, you know, your brain's programmed. You're already awake. Saturday morning, you know, Goldie's there. It's about 5:45 in the morning this happens. The kids are already awake. It's chaos, but having a little coffee with hubby Justin in bed. That's not a euphemism. We were having an actual coffee. And then I start to hear something. And I think, what the hell is that? What the hell is that? My instincts kick in, because going off in the kids' bedroom is this.
0: Oh, no.
1: Friggin' fire alarm starts, right?
0: Oh, yeah.
1: And
0: they're annoying.
1: Oh, it's so annoying. Vital, though. Thankful that we have the smoke alarm, the fire alarm, right? And it's going off. And so I just abandoned my husband and my baby. I'm like, he'll be all right. They'll figure it out in that room. And I run to the kids' room and I run in, because I'm expecting smoke and everything like that.
0: Yeah.
1: Get there in Hendy, my 11-year-old's room, and this is going off. But for no reason. There's no smoke. You can't touch it. It's up the very top. I'm looking around thinking, how has this smoke alarm started to go off, right? Yeah. I'm not sure if that's happened to you before, where the alarm just starts to go off.
0: Yeah, it's a low battery. That's what it is, basically.
1: But it's a brand new smoke alarm.
0: Oh.
1: It's only just been installed. That's what I'm trying to figure out, right? Hubby Justin jumps up and he's got his tools out trying to like...
0: Yeah, well, that'll set off the smoke alarm for sure, because that's hot as. Yeah, there's something in his pants that gives a lot of friction, actually. Starts a few bonfires.
1: Yeah, well, it certainly did, because that was going crazy, the smoke alarm, that is. And I still can't figure it out. He pulls it down, the alarm. Shush.
0: Tell me more.
1: And then we look at it. It's going off, and I honestly, I know you're going to think I'm crazy, but all I conclude is that it has to have been a ghost, because there is no reason that smoke alarm should be going off.
0: Our producer, Matt, this would end in ghosts. That's what I thought.
2: I nearly sprained my eyeballs holding them. It's not a bloody ghost, mate.
1: But then what else could it be? That's why I wouldn't take calls on 131060.
2: The kid was having a secret durry and had to blow it out of the room before you came in.
0: That's it.
1: Actually, I remember when I was young, right?
0: Goldie started really early. Yeah. But did you find out what it was?
1: No, still can't figure it out to this moment.

0: Yeah, did you find out what it was?
1: No,
0: no,
1: still can't figure it out to this moment.
2: Well, therefore ghost.
1: Maybe it was a ghost. I'm not sure why, but the smoke alarm's going off, friggin' going so loud too. It's a brand new smoke alarm. Good reminder to test your smoke alarm. As you can see, ours is clearly working. But it did remind me of people that, I don't know, maybe you've been kicked out of your room at 3 a.m. because the smoke alarm's going off. Or remember fire drills in school?
2: Oh, yeah.
1: And you didn't know about it?
2: That's
1: and you
2: the
1: have
2: worst.
1: To go out to the Oval. Did that happen to you?
2: All the bloody time, yeah. Because every time a fire alarm went off at school, it was never an actual fire, and I was really disappointed every single time because I hated my school.
1: Get you out of class, though.
2: Let's burn this place down. But yeah, car alarms in the morning, they go off. The low battery chirp, there's nothing worse than that. But yeah, if it's something important, an alarm will go off, and sometimes it's really inconvenient.
1: Oh, absolutely.
2: Maybe it's during your wedding, you know?
1: Oh, that would be a great story. Well, great if you've story. Got one, you could be our MVP. We've got free Macca's for you, so give us a call on 131060.
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0: New stuff. Loving that one. Lady Gaga, Doechii, Runway. And we love this guy, Shane Jacobson, who you may know from Kenny, a great toilet operator.
1: He is Kenny, isn't he? That's not a character. That's
0: people
1: what everyone
0: still
1: thinks.
0: Call him that. But he has actually bought a country pub in Deterring, a Victorian town that we broadcast to, which is pretty cool. One of Australia's most beloved entertainers just out of nowhere buying a pub.
1: Dream gig, really. Buy a pub. Yeah. Renovate the pub.
0: Make said TV show about the pub called Oops, Shane Jacobson Bought a Pub. And it premiered last week on 7 and 7 Plus. So we caught up with Shane Jacobson last week. Shane Jacobson, good morning.
2: Good morning. What was I thinking?
1: Shane, congratulations. But how do we all just get this TV show? Like, can we just go out and buy a pub and get a TV show made about it and then do weddings and renovations? Because, Shane, that is my literal dream. I will come work for you for free. I love renovating. I love planning weddings. I mean, we all love going to the pub and having a drink,
0: I love
1: right?
0: drinking all the beers.
1: Yeah, so having a schnitty as well. So tell us all about it, because surely it's not just sitting around with your mate Dean and having a beer in the pub, right?
2: No. So here's the thing. I've got a cure for this urge you've got, by the way, Christy.
1: Okay.
2: And it is.
1: Damn
2: if you
1: it.
2: Buy a pub, you'll soon learn it's a whole lot harder than it looks. So who knew?
1: I know. Who would have thought that?
2: Me. Here's the thing. I wasn't sitting down having a beer with my mate Dean Murphy, and I'll tell you why. Dean doesn't drink. He's never had a drink in his life.
1: Wow.
2: So what happened was he was emailing me about a project we were working on that had nothing to do with the pub, right? And I never thought about buying a pub. It wasn't on my radar. Although Todd McKinney, who's a mate of mine, when I told him I bought a pub, he actually said, oh, I just assumed you always had one. anyway, Dean sends me an email. Right down the bottom of the email, it said, oh, by the way, mate, have you ever thought about buying a pub? And I rang him and said, Dean Murphy, what the hell are you talking about? You wouldn't know what a pub is. He goes, well, I know what a pub is. And as I said, he doesn't drink. And I said, well, have you ever been inside a pub? And he said, you know, inside pubs, he goes, they serve soft drink and meals. And I'll be honest, I didn't know that. I've never turned my back on a bar. I said, a pub. And he said, yeah, it's not just any pub. It's the Deterring Hotel. And dare I say it, the rest is history. That it was from that moment on that it turned up on my radar.
0: So Deterring is like kind of below Albury.

0: Wodonga, isn't it? A little bit inland. So tell us about the town itself. What's it famous for?
1: The Deterang Hotel.
2: Shane Jacobson.
1: I'm not kidding you. It's a really small town. At one point, I think online it was listed as having like 170 people in the entire township. And I said to Dave McKnight, who's run the pub beautifully for 36 years, and he's the most beloved and beloved publican I've ever heard of or met. And for good reason, he's a ripping human. But I said to him at one point, so online it says there's 170 people in Deterang. He said, well, I don't know where 140 of those people are. So it seriously has the pub. Before I purchased it, I mean, now if you Google it, it'll probably come up because of my involvement now, but before I even was on board with it, if you Google Deterang, a picture of the pub came up. That's the main thing in Deterang. And then there's a cop shop that has one policeman in there, a terrific local copper, and then it has an antique store that's so antique sometimes it forgets to open.
2: It has
1: a primary school that has like 26 kids in it, a horse racing track that has one race a year, and it has a cafe. And that's, I've just explained to you all of Deterang, and you're right, Aubrey's about sort of 40 minutes from there, but places people would know would be Bright, but even Bright's 40 minutes from there. So, it's a beautiful spot.
2: Absolutely. And you're so well loved and always have been, Shane. And this is so embarrassing, and I'm sorry to even like mention it to you, but my stepfather, Greg, literally thought when he saw Kenny, he thought that you were Kenny, and then that was like a documentary and going around. And I said, no. I said, it's a film. He's an actor. You know, we actually have the same agent in Shanahan Management. He's acting. It's not real. Did you ever experience that now? Like, I know people still throw out Kenny and it's been so iconic in your life, but did other people out there get that you're also a performer and very versatile, or is like Kenny just followed you everywhere?
1: So to make your stepdad feel a little bit better, here we go. Brian Brown rang my brother and said, you bastards. He said, I'm halfway through this thing thinking it's a documentary. And I forget which scene it was, and he said, and then all of a sudden I'd trigger that this thing's a bloody movie, and then I'd Google it, and it's your brother, you idiot. And he said, I was thinking Australia was a great place having this man, and now I find out it's a fraud. So Brian Brown rang my brother to have a go at him, to go, God, you had me for a minute, you bastard.
0: And even in this pub must have the greatest toilets ever. They must be pristine, right?
2: You're a plumber, Shane, of course, right?
1: I don't want to give away too much, but I am going to suggest I have the most amazing toilets you've ever seen. Maybe there's a chandelier in one of the toilets.
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5: G'day there, clear quite civil about town. Bingle breakdown incident free with no dramas on the majors. The Goulburn Valley Highway in great shape northbound to the Murray Valley Highway, which is at pace between Echuca and Cobram. Same too, in fact, the Goulburn Valley Freeway heading south down to the Hume, which is uninterrupted heading down to Melbourne. 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
4: Good morning, I'm Andrew Schell. A reported stabbing in Maragum early Saturday morning has left a man critically injured and two others under arrest. Officers were called to the Waverley Avenue caravan park just after 3:45 a.m. following reports of a knife fight. A 30-year-old man was treated at the scene before being airlifted to hospital. Police have since seized a weapon and are urging anyone with information to contact Crime Stoppers. Disaster recovery funding is under scrutiny, with Murrindindi Shire Council urging reform after giving evidence to a parliamentary inquiry. The council says despite facing nearly half the state's fire damage earlier this year, it received just a fraction of available funding. And Yarrawonga College and Mansfield Primary School are in line for improved facilities backed by new state budget funding. Over to the latest in sport now, and just 3 points in it between the Shepparton Swans and Benalla in round 5 of the GV Senior Footy. The Swans ultimately walking away with the victory. Mansfield meantime won over Shep United by 37 points, and Seymour were far too good for Tatura.
3: Hit National News.
5: Good morning, I'm Michaela Savage. Around a dozen witnesses will speak today as the Royal Commission on Anti-Semitism holds its first public hearing block in Sydney. It was established in the wake of the Bondi Beach terror attack. Shayna Gutnick, the daughter of Reuben Morrison, who tried to stop the tragedy, is among those due to give evidence. Police have charged a man with murdering 3 family members and attempting to murder a 4th. It happened at a home in Rosemeadow in southwest Sydney in the early hours of yesterday morning. The 32-year-old has been refused bail and he'll front court today. The Japanese Prime Minister has touched down in Canberra. It's Sunae Takeuchi's first trip down under since taking office. She'll speak with Anthony Albanese today at Parliament House for the Australia-Japan annual leaders meeting. And the Miami Formula One Grand Prix has wrapped up, with Australia's Oscar Piastri getting on the podium in third place.
6: Did you know that diabetes is Australia's fastest growing chronic condition? Over 300 Australians are diagnosed with the condition every day. Search Diabetes Australia to find out more.
5: The Suns have beat the Giants for the first time since 2021, defeating GWS by 20 points. Gold Coast coach Damien Hardwick says it was a mature performance from his side.
7: I thought it was, you know, as you sort of said, it was gritty, not necessarily pretty. And sometimes they're the games you need to win, which is great.
5: While St Kilda's injury list has grown again, with Max King ruled out for around 5 weeks after a moderate hamstring strain. He did it in the VFL. He still hasn't played AFL since late 2024.
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0: 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Hit weather.
1: A shower or two with a top of 20 degrees in store for the Goulburn Valley today. Tomorrow, cloudy and 18. Then as for Wednesday, showers increasing, also 18 degrees. And listener knows what Aussie ears want to hear. 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
7: Morning.
6: Still got our 5K street sweep to play, which is pretty cool. Just for where you live, you could be earning yourself $5,000. Had a really nice time with Tony Martin. We had a little bit of a chat with him earlier. Comedian, also a great writer. He's an actor too. Thank God you're here. He's quite a good improver. But he's like a superstar of radio. He was in so many of the most influential shows on radio. Like Martin Malloy, best drive show in the history of all radio. I think he's the best to do it.
7: He's such a superstar, right?
6: Yeah.
7: And even when we caught up with him, we chatted to him. You can hear the chat again if you want to on the Dan and Christy podcast.
6: Yeah.
7: But you got to spend time with him. And you were kind of saying to me off the air, because you were driving together for like 2 hours, because you picked him up, because you were supporting his comedy act with your own comedy show with Emergency Poncho, your
6: That's
7: band.
6: Right. Yeah.
7: And you were like, oh, I'm a bit nervous about what to say to him. I'm like, you'll be fine, because you don't get nervous. I was like, you'll be great.
6: Yeah, and we just chatted for 2 straight hours and nonstop about all things TV, radio, movies. He's like, he's incredible. He's a walking encyclopedia of all things just pop culture, pretty much.
7: And he knows all about Gary Sweet, the actor.
6: I know.
7: Because Dan and I
6: like 30 of his
7: Gary.
6: Movies.
7: Yeah, and we were just like, what's Gary Sweet up to? And Tony Martin went, he's up to this.
6: Well, he's in Stingers. He's part of this. And he's got a new show called Cop This, which is coming out pretty soon, written by Ed Cavalier, which will be very, very funny.
7: Good stuff.
6: Yeah, like a telemovie. So, what a great dude he is. That's just a shout-out to Tony Martin. He's not listening to the show. But
7: maybe he is.
6: Maybe he is, yeah.
7: He's probably not.
6: Probably not.
7: He's definitely
6: doing
7: not.
6: His own Sizzletown podcast.
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1: Kids, Dan and Christy. 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
0: And it's International Firefighters Day. Did you know I knew a firefighter with two kids? One of his kids was named Jose. The other was Jose B. There's some fire crackling as well.
2: Your jokes are on fire as well, my friend.
0: Thank
2: proud
0: you.
2: Of you. But shout out to all our firefighters, absolute heroes, honouring bravery and dedication, particularly in Australia. We've had some bloody horrific bushfires in our country, and every single time that we see our firefighters out there putting their lives on the line to save ours, and of course our animals and our wildlife and everything that you do, you are a true hero. So from the bottom of our hearts, say thank you. I did see as well, like, our local fire brigade, because you can become a volunteer firefighter and get involved with it. So if that's something that you want to do, you know, see how you can get involved, and you know, if that's something that you feel like you could be aligned to, I really do think it's a very admirable, heroic thing to do. They need volunteers.
0: They put their lives on the line every day to save others, which is the most selfless thing in the world, and dangerous and traumatic scenes sometimes too. Like, the courage and selflessness that goes into it is unmatched, I think.
2: Really is.
0: They are heroes.
2: You are heroes. So today we want to celebrate you. Mm-hmm. We're going to make you our theme for Punday Monday, not to take the piss, but to literally celebrate you. So we hope that we put a smile
0: this
2: on your
0: is a
2: face.
0: Tribute.
2: And if you hate it, well, I don't think you'll like mine.
0: Tough. But,
2: put us out with your hose. All right.
0: Oh, okay. Is that what we're doing? What a great day to be alive.
2: Good
0: honoring
2: one.
0: The bravery with that.
2: You want to go first then?
0: Oh, yeah, okay. This is the star of Keeping Up with the Kardashians, Kendall Jenner.
2: I love it. Oh, yeah, we're combining firefighters and celebrities.
0: Celebrities, by the way.
2: I'm not sure if I actually said that, sorry, so play along with us. All right, this is a very probably obvious one. Aussie actress, superstar from Bridesmaids, Hose Byrne.
0: Oh, Hose Byrne.
2: Love you, Hose Byrne.
0: She's such a good actress too, yeah.
2: She's bloody awesome.
0: Yeah.
2: She was, she recently was nominated for a Golden Globe and the Oscar with the If I Had Legs, I'd Kick You.
0: Yeah, it's such a good movie too. She's brilliant in it, and so's Conan O'Brien, actually, as her shrink.
2: There we go.
0: So, no puns about that, but hose before bros when it comes to this one. Is it the Joker or the poker in the chimney? Heat Ledger.
2: Ah!
0: Heat. We miss him.
2: We do, and he was in Two Hands with Rose Byrne as well.
0: Oh, he was too.
2: That felt serendipitous.
0: Coming out again, slowly creeping in. That's the song from it.
2: It's a great
0: there
2: film.
0: That's for those playing at home. Yep.
2: All right, what I've got one. I don't know how I feel about this one, but let's go.
0: What happened to the drum roll?
2: That's all right. I didn't deserve it, I see.
0: Yeah, didn't. Okay, let's go again.
2: System stop. not Blake Lively. Cape Lively.
0: Oh!
2: Because all heroes do not necessarily wear capes, but our firefighters are our heroes.
0: They are. Oh, man. With that, that's perfect. But I'll do one more.
2: Go. Bring us home.
0: Singer of the smash hit Better Now, but maybe it's Butter Now, Toast Malone.
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0: 100K payday code word for you in the next 5 minutes. But we've got to bring our producer in, Maddie, outside because he has brought us something special. Do you want to come on in?
1: Do you want to come in the studio, yeah, Maddie?
2: It's going to be like Wheel of Fortune. Or
0: Come on down.
1: We have no prizes.
0: Yep, no prizes for you, but come on in.
1: You are the prize,
0: studio.
1: Beautiful, yep. Maddie.
2: Oh.
1: And, now he's in here with us.
0: You said it's Wheel of Fortune. That's actually The Price is Right, but I'm not going to critique you on that.
2: Call me out as a fool in front of everyone. How dare you?
0: But you brought us a little present.
2: Yeah, I am a big fan of impulse buys.
1: Mm-hmm. Yes.
2: And
1: well, you bought the duck. You bought your duck.
2: Whoa.
1: No, okay. He bought a duck statue, remember, the other day?
2: Okay, it's a goose.
0: It's a goose, yeah.
2: You silly goose.
0: Golden egg.
2: Yep. Embarrassing for you.
0: You bought a duck.
2: But no, I found Tim Tam have released a new range, and they've got the iced Vervos.
0: Oh, how good's this? We better sing a song about it.
3: Take it to the biscuit. One more time.
0: Did you like that?
1: Where the hell did we make that one? Do
0: I
1: you remember?
0: Know. That must have been like 2022 or something like that. Because I looked in the system and I'm like, there is a biscuit song and we've written it. Yeah, because there was this moment. Let's go back in time.
1: Okay, I know what you're going to play. And yeah. I was very pregnant at the time and I had cravings and maybe a bit of baby brain, which is the only reason that I got my words a little mixed up, would you say?
0: Yeah, well, something like that. Let's go back.
1: But he brought home something yesterday, which I haven't had since like 1988. And it's full of, like, desecrated coconut, and it's those beautiful iced vulvas, you know, the beautiful...
0: Iced Vovo is the name of them?
1: Iced Vovo, that's good.
0: Yeah.
1: Yes.
0: Mate, I wouldn't mind trying the other kind. The other kind is great. It's just as good as a full Monte Carlo.
2: Bloody hell.
0: Pretty good. You ever had a Scotch finger? Oh.
2: I can't imagine the cleanup in the bedroom after something like that.
1: Oh, keep it clean, Maddie. Keep it clean.
2: But yeah, you're eating biscuits in bed?
1: Oh, yeah. And then, you know what? I did do that when I was pregnant. I always ate stuff in bed. And you've brought in something for us now, you sweetheart.
2: Absolutely. I figured we can give it a taste. It's a brand new flavour. It apparently kicked off some other very popular flavour to take over of it. So it had better be bloody good.
1: So in front of us right now is a pink packet of Tim Tam iced Vovos.
2: Ooh. Yeah. Gee willikers, hey?
1: Thank
2: Even
1: God
2: reading
1: I can spell.
2: It, you struggled.
1: Can we all just take a minute to appreciate that word is very much the same thing, isn't it? Like, to say nice vovo or whatever.
0: They're completely different words.
1: They are so similar.
0: They do taste the same, though, I'll tell you that much.
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6: G'day there. Bingo breakdown incident free at this stage, moving pretty nicely for the majors too, including the Midland through Shep East and Cosgrove South, and also through Burnside and Stanhope. Echuca Road, good business through Maroop the North. Nothing to hold you up either on the Goulburn Valley Freeway southbound heading down to the Hume. Go blue to end bullying on Do It For Dolly Day this Friday. Wear blue, get involved and make a donation at doitfordollyday.org.au. That's the latest traffic on the Goulburn Valley's Hit 96.9.
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4: Good morning, I'm Andrew Schell. Spring Street has revealed its plans to help more kids waiting for surgery, set to be unveiled in tomorrow's state budget, announcing 4,000 more planned surgeries for children and 45,000 additional clinic appointments. The state government says it'll bring down the number of kids and young people waiting for care. Investigations are underway after a reported stabbing at a Merrygum caravan park early Saturday morning. Police arrived at Waverley Avenue to find a 30-year-old man seriously injured. He was airlifted to hospital while two men were taken into custody nearby. And Murrindindi Shire Council has renewed calls for changes to Victoria's disaster recovery system after fronting a state inquiry in Alexandra. The council outlined 15 recommendations focusing on better alignment between funding and actual damage. Data shows the Shire accounted for around 48% of losses from the fires earlier this year. Over to sport now, and Shepparton United's A-grade netballers have claimed the win over Mansfield in the GV League. Euroa, meantime, toppled Kyabram.
3: Hit National News.
5: Morning, I'm Michaela Savage. The Royal Commission on Anti-Semitism, established in the wake of December's Bondi terror attack, will hold its first public hearing today. Family members of victims of the attack are among those set to testify. It comes after the commissioner handed down an interim report last week, which included 14 recommendations. A man is due in court today charged with murdering three members of his own family. Emergency crews were called to a home in Rosemeadow in Sydney Southwest early yesterday morning following reports of an assault. The 32-year-old has also been charged with one count of attempted murder. One in 10 Aussies with a mortgage think they won't be able to keep paying their loans if there are one or two more rate rises. That's what a finder survey has found ahead of Reserve Bank meetings starting today. The RBA handing down its next decision on rates tomorrow. And a special moment for Matildas captain Sam Kerr. She's become Chelsea's all-time top goal scorer in the Women's Super League after slotting her 64th goal overnight.
3: Clean clothes, a warm shower, a conversation. 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
5: GWS went down to the Suns for the first time since 2021 on the Gold Coast overnight, losing by 20 points. Damari Ugal-Hagan kicked 3 second-half goals for the Suns. While a hamstring concern has Melbourne on edge, with Brody Majacek injured in the first quarter of their loss to the Swans. He came off immediately after a tackle and took no further part, with scans expected to clarify the damage as early as today. And South Australia looks set to lock in Gather Round for another 3 years, with an announcement expected this week.
6: Humans are social creatures and we need connection to feel good. 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
3: Hit weather.
4: A shower or two with a top of 20 degrees in store for the Goulburn Valley today. Tomorrow, cloudy and 18. Then as for Wednesday, showers increasing, also 18 degrees. And listener knows what Aussie ears want to hear. 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
10: This would be a trip around the world if you had this year in $100,000. Yeah, like we said, like grab a globe and just point to something, just close your eyes and just go, let's go there. We can go wherever we want, everyone.
11: I'm thinking a nice tropical holiday in Fiji, perhaps.
10: Yes.
11: Something like that. The Cook Islands. Mm. That's meant to be so beautiful. I've always wanted to go to the Cook Islands.
10: Anywhere in the Pacific Ocean, really.
11: Yeah, you can go wherever you want. You could even buy a boat, maybe, you know, go out on your own experience. That'd go toward a nice boat, wouldn't it?
10: I ain't afraid of no boats. Well, this is your chance to win, so you need a code word. We're giving away three per day now, which is pretty cool.
11: We're excited about this, because now we can do it three times. Mm. So, 7:30, good one, 7:30.
10: I have not done that in the last probably 20 years. Yeah, but you sharing $100,000 isn't bad.
11: No, it's not. It's a lot of money. It's going to change your life. And like Dan just said, we are doing it now every hour. So 7:30's code word. When you hear it, you've got 15 minutes, by the way. So go to the website, hit.com.au.
10: And it's a big one. It's seven letters. Lump sum. Lump sum. S-U-M. Lump sum.
11: Lump sum. It's a lump sum of money. You'll remember that.
10: It's a fair bit of money. So hit.com.au, 15 minutes, as of now, lump sum on your number one hit music station.
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1: Ready to get cashed up?
2: 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It's $5,000 for each week.
1: With Dan and Christy.
0: Yeah, it is $5,000. It could be yours simply by where you live. It's worth $5,000. And we've gone through a lot of subjects over the time. We've gone through a lot of streets.
3: We have, and we've got the best one today. This will be my favourite because it's for a very good reason. So 131060, give us a call because today we are celebrating International Firefighters Day. Our heroes out there that save lives, literally save lives, you are incredible. We've had some very hard times in this country with our bushfires and just the heroic nature that you all have, and you literally put your lives on the line for us. And we are so thankful for everything you do. So we'd support you today and celebrate you and hopefully get people in the draw for $5,000 because it's a very easy way to get in the draw.
0: That's right. So it's going to be fire-related. So anything to do with firefighting, pretty much, is what we want. Maybe you live in Helmet Grove or something like that, or Wildfire Way or something like that.
3: That's right. There's a lot of maybe you're on Station Street.
0: Yes.
3: See? So easy. Engine Drive, Pump Street, Hose Lane, whatever it is.
0: H-O-S-E. Hose B. Stop, drop and roll. That's it. So if it's anything to do with firefighters whatsoever, we're going to, take exceptions and just go, you know what, if it's close enough, it's good enough.
3: Absolutely. If you can get there, we'll get there. We'll go wherever, whatever journey you take us on. But that's how you'll get in the draw to win $5,000 if it's your street.
0: 131060.
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0: Leo for a white girl. 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
1: Hit Breakfast with Dan and Christy. It's 18 minutes to 8. Happy Monday, everyone.
2: It's Dan and Christy. The Dan and Christy.
1: May the force be with you. It's Star Wars Day. Hey, go watch all the Star Warses. There's so many. There's so many spin-offs now, too.
3: How many are we talking, do you reckon?
1: Well, let's go through them all in chronological order, shall we? Okay. Star Wars Episode 1, Phantom Menace, Attack of the Clones, Revenge of the Sith.
3: The what? What was that? Revenge of the what?
1: Revenge of the
3: Sith. That's your movie, is it?
1: Yeah, there's a couple of movies. Me just Han Soloing. Star Wars Story, there's Solo. There's Star Wars Story Rogue One. There's A New Hope. There's The Empire Strikes Back, which is my favourite one. Return of the Jedi, Force Awakens, Last Jedi, Rise of Skywalker, Mandalorian and Grogu on the way as well. There's a bunch of TV spin-offs too. Yeah, there's Mandalorian and, oh God, there's a bunch. Andor. Disney have got heaps of Star Wars things. And Star Wars fans love it. They just keep on just loving it. And there's the cartoons too.
3: Not to be confused with Star Trek.
1: No. It's completely different. Have you seen any of it?
3: Well, I saw Star Trek.
1: Well,
3: I love that.
1: Do.
3: The one with Eric Banner. Yeah. That was great. I think 2009 that came out. Mm-hmm. Look, I have seen one of the Star Wars films.
1: Yeah.
3: I know that a lot of people live and breathe Star Wars. Mm-hmm. I just wasn't really in the sci-fi place so much growing up or even really now, although I love Game of Thrones. Yeah. But I did go to the
1: that is
3: Phantom
1: not
3: Menace premiere.
1: It is more medieval times. Yeah, but yeah. Fair enough. Well, you're not going to get any of these then because I'm going to quiz you on some of the characters.
3: All right. Look, I'll try my best. Yeah. And maybe I'll go home today and watch a freaking Star Wars film. I wanted to watch the original trilogy. Well,
1: George
3: I wanted to watch an episode of VR.
1: Oh.
3: Now that the kids aren't on school holidays, but that's fine. I can balance it. I'll make it work and watch a Star Wars movie
1: let's
3: and
1: go
3: add
1: back
3: that
1: to 1977. Yeah. Let's do that. All right. So who is this character?
4: It's a trap.
1: It's a trap.
3: Jesus.
1: Yeah.
3: Sorry.
1: It's not Jesus. But yeah, it probably was a trap for Jesus, too, at the time.
3: Is that, I was about to say Harrison Ford.
1: No.
3: Han
1: Solo.
3: That's what I know, it's Han Solo.
1: It's Harrison Ford.
3: Is it Harrison?
1: No.
3: Okay, I don't know it. I wish I did. I know people are screaming at me, but you've got to remember, Star Wars is not my jam.
1: No, well, this is a character that absolutely no one knows from Star Wars. You know, a few people, if you really love Star Wars.
4: That's a trap.
1: Admiral Akbar.
3: Okay.
1: Admiral. I can't even say it. Admiral Akbar.
3: Zero for
1: He's
3: both of us.
1: He's in the Rebel Alliance. He's a commander, and he blows up. He goes, it's a trap, and then dies.
3: He probably goes for the rest of his life. They got residuals for the film. Mm. Even just to be like a tiny, tiny part in one of those movies, you would honestly be set for life.
1: Yeah, it's a lot of space bucks he got. And what about this one? Should know that one.
3: It's a Daft Punk song?
1: Yeah.
3: Yeah, I got it.
1: Basically.
3: One out of
1: they
3: two.
1: They both wear helmets.
3: It's the dude. The cute robot thing. I can't remember its name. Yeah. Just give me the point. You know who I'm talking about.
1: Luke Skywalker. Yeah.
3: What's its name? Producer Maddie?
1: Yeah.
3: Any hints you can give me? Because I know people are yelling at me.
5: Robot McGearhead.
1: He's a little droid that's good friends, with a bunch of people.
3: What's
1: he's
3: its name again?
1: He's clever,

0: with a bunch of people.
1: What's
0: his
1: name
0: clever
1: again?
0: He's stubborn. He's fearless.
1: Jesus. Oh, sorry. I said it again.
0: Jesus.
1: Just tell me what it is. I can't remember.
0: R2-D2.
2: How embarrassing.
0: Oh, how embarscing for you.
1: Excuse me, Maddie. Like, you've seen all these films.
0: That's true. All right. Last but not least, who is this?
3: Murray, Murray.
1: Oh, that's the Chewbacca. Chewbacca, is
0: Chewbacca?
1: It?
0: Chewbacca,
1: yeah,
0: nice.
1: Yes, it is.
0: Chewbacca just says, and that's all he does. He's a hairy, guy from the planet Endor.
1: I'm saying this sensitively, right? Yep. But I once heard a friend of mine putting themselves down and calling himself mean names and saying they were like, Jabba. Is that Jabba the Hutt?
0: No. But you did name a few Star Wars characters, Chewbacca and Jabba the Hutt.
1: Well, can I just get points for that?
0: Well, this guy is like, he's well-meaning. He's from Gungan City and everyone hates him. Like, he was in all the prequels.
1: It's not Harrison Ford.
0: No.
1: Who is it?
0: It's Jar Jar Binks.
1: Yeah. Damn it!
0: Mr. Kota Gunga City. Hope he gets killed off in the new movies.
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0: Hit Breakfast, that is Harry Styles from One Direction. American Girls, it's 6 minutes to 8, not too far away from $1,000 with Hits Alpha Bucks, but a good mate of his, not going through a great time.
1: No, yeah, this is surprising, but it's good to see that no matter who you are, you take that time for yourself, because Zayn Malik, he's cancelled his sellout tour, and it's with health struggles, so he hasn't elaborated too much about why, but look, he made the announcement, he's taking the decision to kind of axe the entire US tour.
0: Yeah.
1: And that was beginning, I think, July 12th. So he said to my fans, thanks so much for the love and support you've given me on the album release. And thank you for your prayers, love, well wishes for my health. I felt it and it's meant the world. I've been at home recovering and I'm doing well and will be better and stronger than before.
0: Yeah, well, hopefully he gets the help that he needs. But, like, there were claims that he had a bit of a punch-up too with Louis Thomas and a violent clash.
1: I remember that,
0: with,
1: yeah.
0: They're filming of their new Netflix documentary. So they had a bit of a fallout. And, it got axed since that. So, this is such a shame because they're such good mates too.
1: And you know what? I think as well what happens is, especially when you get too much too young, there is money thrown at them, there is celeb thrown at them, and you kind of need to sometimes, I think, take a step back to appreciate what you have and go back into it with a newfound perspective. Like, he doesn't need to suffer from burnout touring. Sometimes you don't need it. He obviously loves what he does, but health has to come first. Family time, just enjoying life. Sometimes, you know, it's the most important thing to do, irrespective of how much money. I think that he'll lose quite a lot of money now, and that really does show you that if he's even walking away from serious amounts of cash, then it has to be for a very good reason. Not that he even needed a good reason. Sometimes you can just go, you know what? I love my fans, I love singing, but I just don't want to deal with the anxiety and the struggles that come with going out on tour. I want to just stay home and do my thing, you know, and I hope that you appreciate the album, but I'm just not in a place to take it out on the road and perform it for you all the time.
0: Oh, man, and they've been doing it for a very long time, those boys. Like, Zayn Malik, for a very long time, has just been touring nonstop, and you'd be so

0: sick of airports and buses and stuff. And I actually met Niall Horan once, and it was straight after the X Factor. I think they like lost to Susan Boyle that year, and I didn't know who he was. He came into the studio. I'm like, "G'day, mate. How you going? Do you like boy bands?" And he's like, "Oh, we're not really a boy band.
1: I'm actually like, well, in one.
0: I'm actually the biggest boy band of all time, but you have no idea."
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4: G'day there, clear, quite civil, bingle, breakdown, incident free. No dramas for the majors. Looking the goods on the Goulburn Valley Highway northbound to the Murray Valley Highway, which is also clear between Echuca and Cobram. Clear too for the Midland through Shep East and Cosgrove South, and also through Burnside and Stanhope. 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That's the latest traffic on the Goulburn Valley's Hit 96.9.
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13: Morning, I'm Andrew Schell. A leading economic report is warning Victoria may need to rethink its spending habits ahead of tomorrow's state budget. The E61 Institute says the government must balance rising debt with ongoing service and infrastructure costs. Debt is projected to reach $192.6 billion by the end of the decade. A major police investigation is underway after a reported stabbing at a Marygum caravan park early Saturday morning. Officers arrived at the Waverley Avenue location around 3:45 a.m. to find a critically injured 30-year-old man. He was airlifted to hospital while two people were arrested. And dozens of emergency services volunteers have been recognised by Campaspe Shire for their service during the recent fire danger season. The event at Rochester Shire Hall celebrated the efforts of CFA, SES and local rescue crews. Over to sport now, and Shepparton sit on top of the Goulburn Valley League senior footy ladder after round 5, having taken down Rochester by 53 points. Much closer between the Swans and Saints, with the Swans snapping the win by 3.
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1: Morning, I'm Michaela Savage. Family members of victims of the Bondi Beach terror attack are among those set to testify today on the first day of public hearings for the Royal Commission on Anti-Semitism and Social Cohesion. They'll run in Sydney until next Friday, looking at the nature and prevalence of anti-Semitism across Australia and hearing from a number of witnesses about their lived experience. A 32-year-old man is facing court today charged with murdering 3 of his family members and the attempted murder of another over an alleged domestic violence incident in Sydney over the weekend. It happened at a Rosemeadow home early yesterday morning. And the US is launching an operation to free ships stuck in the Strait of Hormuz. Our foreign minister says the critical waterway needs to be reopened.
3: What we do want, however, is Iran to cut a deal, make sure they get a negotiated outcome that opens the strait and is to the satisfaction of the United States and the rest of the world.
1: Penny Wong on 7 there.
11: Research shows that regularly eating ultra-processed foods can increase your risk of developing type 2 diabetes by 53%. Search Diabetes Australia for more about the nation's fastest growing chronic condition.
1: The second game for the Suns overnight, Jamari Ugle-Hagan kicked 3 second half goals, Gold Coast beating GWS by 20 points, the side's first victory over the Giants since 2021. Suns midfielder Will Graham telling us the team performed well.
6: Super special, especially for Jamar. He had an absolute day tonight, and it's just special to get over the Giants because we haven't had a great track record against them in the past, but I think we played our style of the game for 4 quarters, or a majority at least, and yeah, got the 4 points, so happy with that.
1: In the earlier game, the Demons lost to the Swans.
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2: Hit weather.
13: A shower or 2 with a top of 20 degrees in store for the Goulburn Valley today. Tomorrow, cloudy and 18. Then as for Wednesday, showers increasing, also 18 degrees. 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
0: 1 out of 10 questions, 30 seconds, and $1,000 up for grabs. And Paula, you have got a 30 wedding anniversary to celebrate. Aww. How good's that?
18: Yes, I am. I'm actually quite excited.
19: Mm-hmm. That's beautiful, honey. So who's your 30 years been spent with?
18: My husband, Greg.
19: Greg.
0: Oh, good on Aww. Greg.
19: Good on you guys.
0: And how did you meet?
18: Actually, it was a friend of my brother's, obviously, years and years and years ago. Mm-hmm. And, he was out ring. I think they were playing footy with my brother, so I met him through him.
0: Oh, cool.
19: That's so sweet. And tips for a long marriage, Paula? A happy marriage?
18: You literally just go with the flow and you need to talk.
19: Oh, that's so sweet. Oh, happy 30 years to you and Greg.
0: Happy Paula and Greg Day.
19: That's what today is. It's Paula and Greg Day, and let's win you $1,000 so you can celebrate in style. How does that sound?
18: Oh, it sounds amazing. Thank you.
19: Okay, sweet. So today's letter is H. H for the word hat. Have you got that?
18: Yep, got it.
19: Okay, a few T's and C's. 30 seconds starts at the end of the first topic that I give. You can't repeat an answer, but you can pass, and we'll come back to the topic if there's time at the end of the 30 seconds. So once again, hon, letter is H. Are you ready?
18: I am indeed.
19: Starting with H, name a type of food.
18: Oh, my gosh. Pass.
19: A type of extreme weather.
18: Hurricane.
19: Something you might find in the yard.
18: Hose.
19: An exotic destination.
18: Havata.
19: Something that swims in the ocean.
18: Hake.
19: A word ending in L for love.
18: Havel.
19: A Harry Potter character?

0: watch it. Pass.
1: A reason to dress up?
2: What about
1: up?
2: Harry Potter?
0: Oh, Hermione. It's going to be much harder on the, when you're actually doing it.
1: Oh, I know, honey. I played Alpha Bucks off the air with Dan, and I was so bad. Like, not that I'm saying you were. I was a lot worse than you. You were great. A type of food, hamburger, halloumi, and a place that maybe you guys should go for your anniversary is Hawaii. That's a lovely exotic destination too. Yeah. But listen, thank you so much for listening, Dan and Christy, and lots of love to you and Greg for your 30th wedding anniversary.
0: Thank you so much.
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0: Yeah, breakfast with Dan and Christy, and your share in $100,000 will be very soon. We'll have a code word just after 8:30 this morning, and how you want to spend it's up to you, but more details will be soon on the Dan and Christy Show.
1: But I spent the weekend getting my steps up, Dan,
0: yes.
1: So kicked it off the Walk for Autism, May 7K. So walking 7,000 steps a day in May to raise awareness and funds for people living with autism. I thought I might just quickly, so I can encapsulate the reason why I'm doing this, just read a few words from my Instagram post that I did last night just to sort of tell you who this is about.
0: Yep.
1: And I started it with saying it's for my son Hendrix. And I explained and said, my son Hendy didn't say the word mum until he was 4. At almost 12, he still has limited speech, and I sometimes wonder if he knows what he's saying when he parrots me back and tells me that he loves me. I've learned to carry many words for him since he was born. One of those words is autism. They say when you have an autistic child, you plan a trip to Italy, but sometimes you land in Holland instead. And while it's not the journey that you expected, it can be just as beautiful. It's just different. And so as Hendrix's mum, my job is to make sure he never walks alone, to stand beside him, to advocate for him, and to be his voice when he doesn't quite have one yet. So we walk. We walk for him, and we walk alongside those with autism hand in hand. We're walking this May, walking 7K steps a day to support autistic Australians and families just like ours.
0: Mm-hmm.
1: And one of the interesting things that's just been so incredible living in this community and having a child with autism is the village that you find. It's we are not special in this case. There are so many people out there that have a loved one that lives with autism, a brother, a son, a child, a father, a mother,
0: true,
1: whoever it might be. It is so common, and even though our loved ones are different, it need to create an inclusive world for their differences. And so this is how you can get involved if you would like. I'm not going to ask for money on the air. I know that not everyone has a microphone in front of them, and fundraising is difficult, particularly in this very expensive climate that we live in. But I woke up this morning blown away because there's already been donations. Basically, everyone can set a small fundraising goal. I set mine at $1,000.
0: Yeah.
1: Because $36 will give an inclusive environment for an autistic child in the classroom. $70 can help disadvantaged primary school children with autism. $256 can go toward an assessment to assess whether somebody that you believe might have autism is on the spectrum. And just knowing that place of where to start can be so difficult too. Like I said, Hendrix is almost 12, like my son is 11, and he was diagnosed at 18 months. So there's three types of levels with autism. There's level one, there's level two, there's level three. Hendy is level three. It doesn't get higher than that. Even on the weekend, taking Hendy to Coles to go do our food shop, I couldn't let Hendy out of my sight. I had to have one arm right near him so he'd wander off to around the aisles. You know what Hendy's like.
0: Yeah.
1: So it's been so lovely to just see everyone out there getting their steps. We know our dear friend Izzy.
0: Yeah, that's right.
1: Who
0: her brother
1: filled in
0: Nick.
1: For me. Mm-hmm.
0: Yeah, she spoke about it quite nicely about her brother. And she goes, it needs to be visible. And she says, it's the most defining experience of my life. It shaped who I am, having a brother like that. And she goes, that's why we're talking about it. And that's exactly why, it's not something to hide and to be more inclusive. So she's taking part in the work. But that's the thing. Like, that's why everyone's walking for autism, to make an inclusive world, because it does affect our family and friends. And it just makes people feel accepted, which is the whole point, isn't it?
1: It really is. And so if you would like to get involved, you still can, actually. Look, it's May the 4th. Get your Star Wars gear on if you want to. Get out there and do those 7,000 steps. You can still sign up at walkforautism.org.au. But for anyone who is walking this path, just know you're not alone. We will keep advocating for an inclusive world for people like my beautiful son, for your beautiful sons and daughters, for everyone that lives with autism. And the 7K is to represent the 70% of people that live with autism with mental health challenges, and to get the funding that our beloved friends, children, siblings, everybody needs. So please get involved. Thank you as well. I just want to quickly say to some incredible people that did donate, Lila Landowski, one of our great friends here.
0: Yes, we love Lila.
1: Absolutely. Linda, my dear friend Linda Raymond, she donated a huge amount of money, and I don't want to embarrass her by saying how much on the air, but she has just contributed in a way that literally made me cry this morning. So get involved, talk to your friends, talk to your workplaces, do what you can. You can still sign up and participate and think how great your legs will look.
0: Yeah.
1: Head to the website. It's walkforautism.org.au.
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0: Hit Breakfast with Dan and Chrissy. You got a code word for you for the 100K payday. You could have your share in $100,000. But Erin Holland has shared her pregnancy news after heartbreak, which is a beautiful, beautiful story, isn't it?
1: Oh, it is. It was lovely news to see yesterday. She did the episode of Something to Talk About, which is out every Sunday with Stella. Mm-hmm. Great podcast too, by the way. They explore, you know, Australian personalities and just have really deep and meaningful conversations. So it was great to see Erin Holland announce that pregnancy, because I couldn't believe it when I heard it. She went through 20 rounds of IVF. And unfortunately had four losses as well, with four miscarriages. So it was a horrifically painful journey, no doubt, that she went on. And I mean, I think a lot of people can relate to trying to fall pregnant, have a baby, create a family. It looks different for everybody, but I certainly know in our experience, Dan, of us talking about this on the show, how many people opened up and told us what they were going through.
0: Oh my God, everyone.
1: Yeah, so many as well.
0: Baby Goldie's here, which is great.
1: Yeah. Baby Goldie is here.
0: Miracle. I was so happy for them both, because she's pregnant with her husband, cricketer Ben Cutting, as well. So but she's a former model, Miss World Australia. I'm wishing them all the best with this journey ahead.
1: Me too. And, you know, when I heard yesterday, I heard her say 20 rounds, and I actually had to stop, and I went, hang on a second, whoa, 20 rounds of IVF. So hubby Justin and I had four rounds to get baby Goldie. And I said this on air as well. I was like, that was it. We were done. I was just really broken, wasn't I?
0: Yeah.
1: Couldn't handle the pain of it not working again, the physicality of what you go through when you're trying to get pregnant, and just the money. My God, I know so many people out there have just gone through so many rounds and are still trying to create that miracle baby. So I like that she was talking about it, because I think anyone out there that is just on the verge of giving up, sometimes if you just keep going, you never know what's around the corner. I wish I could say it absolutely will happen for everybody, but we just don't know. Sometimes wonderful things, when you least expect it or when you're this close to stopping, you get your miracle. So keep going if this is something that you're trying for, if you can. People like Erin Holland, after 20 rounds, she showed that her family, is now happening, and just puts a smile on your face, hey, when people go through such horrific bloody times and have that gorgeous little baby at the end of it.
0: And it would have been an amazing moment for her to get those double lines. Like, what was that moment for you when those double lines came up? Because you peed on about 1,000 sticks.
1: Yeah, and I brought them in for Dan.
0: You did.
1: I think you've still got them.
0: I've still got a tray full of them.
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4: G'day there, Bingle Breakdown, incident-free, clear and quiet for the most part. The majors at pace, including the Midland through Shep East and Cosgrove South, and also through Burnside and Stanhope. Echuca Road at pace through Maroop in the north, and it's good business too for the Goulburn Valley Freeway southbound down to the Hume, which is clear down to Melbourne. 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That's the latest traffic on the Goulburn Valley's Hit 96.9.
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12: Good morning, I'm Andrew Schell. Murrindindi Shire Council has told a parliamentary inquiry that disaster recovery funding must better reflect local impacts. The region suffered widespread damage in the fires at the start of the year, including hundreds of destroyed properties. Despite this, it received only a small share of state recovery funding, and Mayor Damien Gallagher says the imbalance has slowed rebuilding and increased community strain. Two men have been arrested after a reported stabbing at a caravan park in Merrigum on Saturday morning. Police were called to Waverley Avenue around 3:45 a.m. following reports of a brawl involving knives. A 30-year-old man was found critically injured and taken to hospital. And the state government is investing $100 million into 000 Victoria as part of tomorrow's budget. The funding will upgrade systems to ensure faster and more efficient call handling. Briefly to sport now, and Seymour just kept Tura's A-grade netballers at bay in round 5, claiming the win 49 goals to 47. Shepparton, meantime, got the better of Rochester, and Kyabram were no match for Euroa.
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13: Morning, I'm Michaela Savage. The Royal Commission on Anti-Semitism launched in the wake of the Bondi terror attack will start public hearings today. Around a dozen witnesses are due to speak in Sydney this morning, with the first hearing block to look at the nature and prevalence

0: trends of anti-Semitism in Australia. The Prime Minister will meet with his Japanese counterpart in Canberra today. Sanae Takeuchi touched down in the nation's capital last night. Ships trapped in the Strait of Hormuz will be freed by the US. Our foreign minister says the United States and Iran need to come to an agreement over a permanent peace, including the reopening of the critical waterway. A man accused of murdering three family members and the attempted murder of a fourth is facing court today. The 32-year-old is charged over an alleged domestic violence incident in Sydney's southwest. And in lighter news, Sam Kerr has become Chelsea's all-time top goal scorer in the Women's Super League. The Matildas captain netting her 64th goal overnight, saying she doesn't know if it gets more special than this.
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0: Demarai Ugle-Hagan says the Suns have welcomed him into the club. He kicked 3 second-half goals for Gold Coast overnight in the side's 20-point win over GWS. He's told Fox Footy he's happy with how his first home game has gone.
2: Yeah, definitely. To get another opportunity, second chance. Always been looked after here with Dimmer. Just grabbed me by open arms, looked after me. This club's amazing. Boys supportive. But yeah, going well. I'm happy. It's going good.
0: Earlier, the Swans beat the Demons 131-114 at the SCG.
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4: Hit weather.
5: A shower or two with a top of 20 degrees in store for the Goulburn Valley today. Tomorrow, cloudy and 18. Then as for Wednesday, showers increasing, also 18 degrees. And listener knows what Aussie ears want to hear. 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
14: Yeah, it's your share in 100K. 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
15: 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Like,
14: your
15: seriously.
14: Your doona would be so thick.
15: So thick, so warm. I'm talking the most beautiful sheets, like 250,000 thread Egyptian cotton, if that's a
14: thing. Satin. That's what I'm thinking.
15: Would be so nice. I mean, you can make a decadent choice, whatever it might be. It's lovely to have a perfect, comfortable sleep. And, you know, it does cost a lot of money to get that perfect...
14: That's right.
15: ...that perfect bed and the perfect environment.
14: Well, that's the code word for today, because you think about that perfect bed, it would be lavish, wouldn't it? Lavish. L-A-V-I-S... I almost did it. L-A-V-I-S... S-H.
15: Lavish.
14: Yes. Yeah, there we go. Lavish.
15: Lavish. So that's your code word. Yeah, that's how you spell it.
14: I would never be on Guy Mont's spelling bee because I was going to put a C in there and maybe an S and a H and a K for no reason. But imagine a 100K payday. Just type in lavish at hit.com.au.
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0: It's Dan and Christy here for breakfast, and Carlton have done it again. It's death taxes and the Carlton Football Club.
1: They've won something.
0: No, we didn't win anything. No, in fact, we did the same thing that we've done every single game this season, which is for the sixth time this season, we've been leading at halftime in games, and we lost. By a lot.
1: Not so great.
0: Against St Kilda. Yeah, and St Kilda have a couple of our old players, Tom DeConing and Jack Silvani, and they just flogged us by 39 points in the end. And, man, I've watched this horror movie so many times now.
1: But you keep going back. What are we? It's like the sixth installment. Saw the horror film.
0: Mm-hmm.
1: They even stopped at a certain installment. Are you ever going to stop? Do you just love to hate it? Do you hate to love it?
0: I do watch each week. And this is, we've been haunted by this for multiple years now. The Blues have not been good. But we've got a full-blown crisis happening at the club. I think they're going to get rid of another coach. I feel like, you know, he's out of contract at the end of this year. Voss won't last. We're going to try and get more good players from other teams, that kind of thing. And we'll go in this circle again and again because, I feel like it's the premiership is nowhere near this club.
1: I think there's so many internal things happening. Yeah, you get a slither of hope. And I think that's what must happen with the Carlton fans, am I right? Like you said that it seems like you're going to win a game and it's like the ultimate hook. You're so close, and then the ball like just gets dropped at the 11th hour.
0: Yeah,
1: and then your heart breaks. I still remember when you were devastated a couple of years back. Carlton got so close to actually attaining a premiership, right? And didn't you lose to Collingwood? I didn't want to say the C word.
0: Oh, well, that happened in 2022. I'll never forget that game. But in 2023, we actually were in the top four, which is crazy to think now that 2 years later, we are the worst team in the absolute AFL. But each week, I tune in and I'm just like, do I need to declare this as income on my tax return just knowing that at halftime, Carlton will capitulate?
1: You probably could because you do talk about it on the air.
0: Yeah.
1: It could be true. Like,

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1: Breakfast with Dan and Christy, and we've got an absolute superstar on the show tomorrow. So Eddie Izzard is joining us, also known as Susie Izzard now, a British stand-up comedian, activist, surreal, fast-paced comedy, one of the funniest people on the planet, and, you know, blending history, religion, politics, absurd observation. Eddie Izzard is one of the best to do it.
0: What a get. This is a huge name. Thank you for locking in this talent, Dan, my friend. Right. Look at you, busy behind the scenes getting us the big guests.
1: I'm doing my thing. That's it. And the Remix Tour Live is a chance for Eddie to go to the ever-loving audience of Australia, because reimagining some of the best parts, like the comedy highlights over the years, because 35 years of stand-up comedy and sold-out shows all around the world, for the first time, just coming up with stories, like, you know, just
0: well, you
1: doing
0: would.
1: A remix.
0: Think of how many stories you get along the way. I mean, you know that. With you as a stand-up comedian, like when you were in Edinburgh Fringe Festival last year and you had like the room full of Italian people that you were performing to, and they
1: the
0: loved
1: room
0: it.
1: Full. there were seven. I don't know if that's full, but we can say I sold it out, really. But it's going to be beautiful and hilarious on the show tomorrow. Bye.
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10: Hi there, I'm Andrew Schell. A funding injection of $100 million has been earmarked for 000 Victoria in tomorrow's state budget. The upgrade will streamline emergency call processing and help crews reach incidents more quickly. It comes amid rising demand, with nearly 3.1 million calls logged last year. A multi-vehicle crash in Kyla Central on Friday morning has led to two people being hospitalised. The collision at a key intersection on Mitchell Road saw three cars involved, with two drivers taken for observation, while fortunately one was unhurt. Emergency services closed the roads temporarily while responding. And local volunteers have been celebrated for their service across Campaspe Shire during the most recent fire season. The recognition event brought together emergency workers from across the region at Rochester Shire Hall. Mayor Daniel Mackrell says the community is deeply grateful for their ongoing commitment. Briefly to sport now, and Mansfield took a big 37-point victory over Shep United in round 5 of the Goulburn Valley League, while the Swans got the jump on Benalla.
9: Hit National News.
11: Morning, I'm Michaela Savage. The Royal Commission on Anti-Semitism, launched after the Bondi terror attack, is holding its first public hearing this morning. 12 witnesses are set to give evidence today, including family members of the terror attack victims. A man's been charged with 3 counts of murder and 1 of attempted murder over an alleged domestic violence incident. Emergency crews were called to a Rosemeadow home in Sydney's southwest yesterday morning after reports of an assault. Police say they were all members of the same family. The 32-year-old is due in court today. The Treasurer has been asked this morning if there will be more tax cuts in next week's federal budget on top of what's already been revealed. Jim Chalmers not giving anything away, just describing the budget as responsible. While a new survey shows 1 in 10 Aussie mortgage holders will no longer be able to keep up with the cost of their loan if they're hit with 1 or 2 more rate rises. That's according to Finder. Reserve Bank meetings start today ahead of the RBA's next rate decision tomorrow.
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11: The Demons are sweating on scans for star forward Brody Majacek over a potential hamstring injury he copped early against the Swans yesterday. He left the field and didn't return. The extent of the injury should be confirmed today. Melbourne's 17-point loss drops the side out of the top 4. In the later game, the Suns beat the Giants. And the Saints will be without key tall forward Max King for about 5 weeks after scans confirm the hamstring strain. He hurt it playing in the VFL on Saturday. In just his second game back from knee troubles, the club says he won't be right.

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1: A shower or two with a top of 20 degrees in store for the Goulburn Valley today. Tomorrow, cloudy and 18. Then as for Wednesday, showers increasing, also 18 degrees. And listener knows what Aussie ears want to hear. 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

0: felt very abandoned by the music business, I turned to myself and try to find, like, why did I start? Like, why am I making music? 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

Baby Rexar on Hit 96.9. Tops of 20 for the GV today. A bit overcast at the moment. Late shower expected later. Tomorrow, fog then sunny, 18. Same on Wednesday, 13. Possible thunderstorm on Thursday. Definitely looking a bit cooler this week right around the GV. How is your Monday morning going? We're doing non-stop music. Bieber and Flo Rida as well. On within the next 15 right now. Miley, this is Younger You.

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1: 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It's

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2: 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Anytime this morning, I could ask for calls. When I do, make sure you call me 131060 and nominate your mum for this massive Mother's Day prize valued at over $1,000. We have a 6-month Reformer Pilates membership, including full gym access up for grabs, supported by the team of Exerbs in Women's Health, Fernwood Shepparton, also a $250 clothing voucher, thanks to Traffic Boutique, where the fashion never stops. Get into Traffic on the corner of Maud and Friars. I'm giving away both of these amazing prizes to the GV's most deserving mum before Mother's Day. So make sure you keep it locked to Hit 96.9 all week. Sometime this morning, I will ask for those calls. Make sure you nominate your mum and spoil her.

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